0: want to say or hear, call or text us right now. The phones are wide open. No busy signals. My name is Mason, 85 Live Line. What do you want to hear?
1: Can you play Crazy in Love by Beyonce?
0: Yeah, we've been getting a lot of calls for that song lately. Any idea why it's popular again?
1: Maybe because of the beat.
0: Oh, it sounds like a pretty 2026 beat, huh?
1: I guess.
0: It kind of went away and everybody got sick of it. This was her first solo hit. Jay-Z's on there too, and now we'll bring it back. What's your name?
1: Amber.
0: Amber, where are you calling from?
1: Calling from Winnipeg.
0: What are you doing tonight?
1: Well, I'm going to the airport to pick up my dad. He's just coming back from China.
0: Oh, that's incredible. You've got to ask him all about it. Did he take lots of pictures?
1: Yeah.
0: Go catch up with him, and thanks for calling Live Line. Keep us on all.

0: 855 Liveline is the number. Call it right now and get on the radio right away. Hello.
1: Earrings,
0: Malcolm Todd.
1: Yeah,
0: that's a really good song. When was the first time you heard it?
1: A couple weeks ago.
0: And why do you like it?
1: It's just like, it has a meaning behind it, and it's like really cool.
0: Yeah, it sounds like summertime.
1: Yeah.
0: He's just a really, really cool guy. You know, his sister is also a famous singer named Audrey Hobart.
1: Oh, that's cool.
0: You ever heard of her?
1: No.
0: No. So maybe she's not that famous, but she puts out music and it's pretty good. What's your name? Where are you from?
1: My name is Janetta and I'm from College Station, Texas.
0: All right. Rob Mack will be thrilled that you're calling. He's in charge of Candy 95, the station you're listening to, and he loves this. And thanks for calling Liveline. Here it is.

0: 100.5, The Hawk. 15 minutes from now, we give you a chance to win with a brand new secret sound. Meanwhile, live line. Hi, what do you want to hear?
1: Can we hear Sunflower, Post Malone?
0: Hey, there we go. That's a good one. Who's this?
1: It's Teal Lake, the rehab. We'd like to give a shout-out to Teal Lake Recovery Center in Nagani, Michigan, and Tanya from GLRC in Nagani, Michigan.
0: All right. Here's your song. Thank you for being the sunflower to our show.

0: the Hawk. Hello, live line. What do you want to hear?
1: You know. Oh, my kid. God, this kid has been dying to talk to you guys forever.
0: Oh, well, we've been dying to talk to you forever. Hello.
1: Hello. Okay, what can we think of, Jackson? How about a Bruno Mars song?
0: Oh, yeah. I'm so sick of all of his new ones. Let's go back a few years. How about...
1: Yeah, let's do it. That's 24
0: Karat Magic, Billionaire, Nothing on You. Those are all good ones. Young, Wild, and Free. Locked Out of Heaven.
1: How about 24 Karat Magic?
0: All right. What's your name? Where are you calling from?
1: Jackson from Winnipeg, Manitoba.
0: And what are you doing tonight?
1: What are we doing, Jax? We're grocery shopping for school tomorrow. Woo!
0: Oh, I'm sure he's not thrilled about that at all. Thanks for calling Liveline.
1: Thank you.
0: Bye.

0: 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Lifeline, what do you want to hear?
1: California Girl.
0: Oh, Katy Perry. Yes, we'll get that on. Good summertime song as we wind it up. Who's this?
1: Natalie and Nathaniel.
0: Where are you calling from?
1: New York Mills, Minnesota.
0: What are you doing tonight?
1: I'm crocheting while listening to the radio, and Nathaniel is reading a book.
0: Wow, that sounds like a great time, especially together.
1: And we'll Our parents are at the gym right now, so.
0: Who's at the gym?
1: Our parents.
0: Oh, all right. Well, don't do anything crazy while they're gone. Thanks for calling Lifeline. Here's your song.
1: Hey, thanks.
2: Greetings, loved ones. Let's take a journey.

0: 100.5 The Hawk. Liveline, we do a whole hour of throwbacks at the end of the show every single night, and it's really the most popular feature that we have. And for the past 7 years, we've been doing the show. Everybody loves it because it brings back the memories and the special songs and maybe you haven't heard in a while. But really, the whole show is like throwbacks now. It's probably like 80% of the requests we get, and it's crazy. And I don't think we should fight it. I think we should embrace it because it's songs that everybody of all ages love. I mean, we got old women calling up. We got little 9-year-old boys calling up. They want to hear Dolly Parton. It's just amusing to me. So whatever you're doing tonight, we hope you keep us locked in because there's so much going on like this.
1: Secret sound.
0: Yeah, just be first to call us, correctly identifying what the sound is. Listen closely. Oh, I know we'll get that right away. One more time. Call now and win. 85 Liveline. That's 85 Liveline.
1: Liveline. Mason's at the controls, but you're in command.
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14: Chance of rain showers tonight, otherwise overcast. Lows level off around 60. Overcast skies tomorrow, chance for showers. Daytime highs approaching 75. Mainly cloudy skies expected tomorrow night, lows around 59. I'm meteorologist Kara Foster on 100.5 The Hawk. Right now, 68.

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11: Opening a can?
0: And we still don't have a winner. We're going to play the sound again along with the new clothes.

0: Hello, Liveline. What do you want to hear?
1: I'd love to hear a little throwback. I'd love to hear some Salt and Pepper.
0: Yeah, maybe Push It or Shoop.
1: Either's fine.
0: Okay. What's your name?
1: Kara.
0: What are you doing?
1: I'm calling. Just waiting for my kiddos to get off of work.
0: Yeah, I'm gonna pick them up and take them home and feed them. And...
1: Oh, I'll take them home. He's 9, 20. He can feed himself.
0: Oh, that's the spirit.

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0: 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Hello, live line.
1: Hi, is it a pencil sharpener?
0: It is not a pencil sharpener. That's a good guess, though. How about a request?
1: Oh,
0: what do you want to hear?
1: What do you want to hear, John? Pick a song.
2: Backstreet Boys.
1: Backstreet Boys.
2: I want it that way.
0: That's a good song. One of our most requested throwbacks. Who's this?
1: This is Amanda and John driving home with our baby from UVM.
0: What city and state?
1: Newport, Vermont. He was getting a little procedure.
0: Everything's good, though?
1: Yeah, yep.
0: Mm-hmm. Good. Play your song right now, and thanks for calling Liveline. Have a wonderful rest of your week.
1: You too. Bye.

Lightline. Contest time with our one-note challenge. My name's Mason. You just got to be first to call us, correctly identifying the title and artist of this massive hit song off the very first note. Listen closely. It's from about 20 years ago. If you know the title and the artist, call now and win. 85 Liveline. That's 85.

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3: Temperature by Sean Paul.
0: Yeah, that's it.
4: That's right.
3: There you go.
0: All right. Arigato. Who's this?
5: Darian,
0: where are you calling from?
5: Winnipeg.
0: Oh, Winnipeg. Fabulous. Soon it's going to be Winterpeg, speaking of temperature.
5: Yeah. Very soon.
0: Cooling down so fast. How depressing. Anyways, we're going to send you something that cheers you up. A Liveline trophy, Darian, which you'll have in the next couple of weeks. It's like an actual trophy. You put on display. You look at it. You think, wow, I can't.

0: 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Hello, Live Line. What do you want to hear?
1: Hey, how are you tonight?
0: Oh, I'm fabulous. Who's this?
1: This is John in Sudbury, Ontario, calling. How about some Old Town Road?
0: Oh, yeah, for old time's sake.
1: Yeah, I was a big fan of Billy Ray Cyrus when I was a kid, so it was kind of cool to hear him come back there a few years ago, featured on that one. So, yeah, love to hear it.
0: 2019. Time's flying by.
1: Sure is. Well, you have a great night.
0: Oh, wait. What are you doing?
1: Sitting here listening to the radio. Well, smart speaker.
0: Well, whatever you're listening on, we hope it sounds fabulous, and thanks for calling Lifeline.
1: Yeah, you have a great night.
0: Bye.

0: 100.5 The Hawk. Lifeline, hello.
1: Yeah, first I want to tell you about that noise. It's 40 days and nights with Mexican jumper beans on gopher wood.
0: What, huh?
1: Yeah, I just said it. And I want to hear Jesus Loves Me.
2: Jesus Loves Me. Well, I don't have that. How about Noah Kahn? He's pretty cool.
1: That sounds cool.
2: He kind of looks like Jesus, I guess. Who's this?
1: Yes, it's Will from Marion, Indiana.
2: All right, Will, we are going to play the secret sound again in about 5 minutes, so stay tuned, okay? You might win, but only if you guess something a little closer than that.
1: Well, yeah, okay.
2: Okay, so stay tuned, all right? Have a great night.
1: Yeah.

0: Live Line, my name's Mason. Thank you for being here tonight. We really do appreciate it. Time now for our secret sound, which...
1: Secret sound.
0: Just a few minutes ago, a guy called up. He's like, oh, I gotta tell you what that is. In fact, let me hang on. I can go back here on the computer. Ooh, the magic of live radio. This is what he said.
2: Yeah, first I'm gonna tell you about that noise. It's 40 days and nights with Mexican jumper beans on gopher wood.
0: What, huh?
2: Yeah, I just said it. And I want to hear Jesus Loves Me.
0: Your shout-outs, dedications, requests all night long. Here is that sound again. It's something you do every couple of months, especially if it's, I don't want to say anymore. Here it is. And again. You do it every couple months. Call now and win. What's that sound? 85 Live Line. That's 85 Live Line.
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21: Overcast tonight with a chance of thunderstorms. Lows dip down to about 60. Overcast tomorrow, chance of thunderstorms, high of 75. Mainly cloudy skies. Tomorrow night, lows dip down to about 59. I'm meteorologist Kara Foster on 100.5 The Hawk. Right now, 66.

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1: It sounds like you're screwing in or unscrewing a light bulb.
0: Oh, yeah. See, that wasn't so hard.
2: Yes.
0: You made it look easy. What's your name?
1: Brendan.
0: Brendan, where are you calling from?
1: Winnipeg, Manitoba.
0: Oh, gosh. You're the second person to win from Winnipeg tonight.
1: Yeah, I heard the one last hour there.
0: Oh, yeah, for our, what was it, the lyrics in reverse? Or no, the one note challenge?
1: One note, yeah.
0: Yeah, I don't even remember what we do on our show. But we're going to send you the same thing we sent to her. And I know you're just
1: trophy.
0: Psyched about it. Yes, the Live Line trophy is coming to you, Brendan.
1: Right on.

0: I'm Zora Larson, and you're hanging out with the big, crazy, wild Liveline with Mason. And the fun is just getting started.
1: 100.5, The Hawk.

0: Hawk. Steve Lacy, every 5 years, comes out with a song really big and everybody gets sick of it and then you never hear it again. I hope this one doesn't happen.
1: Come on, come on, come on.
0: From Spider-Man, Brand New Day. I still haven't seen it yet. What's wrong with me?

0: Yes?
1: Finally, I connected.
0: Hello?
1: Do I request songs here?
0: Yeah, what do you want to hear?
1: Could you please play 9 to 5 by Dolly Parton?
0: Yeah, we can get that on. Who's this?
1: Sebastian.
0: Where are you calling from?
1: Keene.
0: New Hampshire. What are you doing tonight?
1: Just laying in my bed, relaxing, listening to the radio.
0: Oh, did you work 9 to 5 today?
1: No.
0: You probably had school from 7 to 3, though, right?
1: Yes.
0: I don't know if there's a song about that, but let's play this one right now. And thanks for calling my play.

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0: Hello, Live Line. What do you want to hear?
1: You answered so quickly. Can I hear, earrings?
0: Earrings by Malcolm Todd?
1: Yeah.
0: Absolutely. Should I have taken longer to answer?
1: Yeah.
0: Give you more time to think? Well, usually people figure that stuff out before they call.
1: Well, I just called. I didn't think of anything. I just, called.
0: You just wanted to see if we'll answer at all.
1: Yeah.
0: Yeah, we get that a lot. Everyone's like, I didn't think you were going to actually pick up. I'm like, well, then why did you call? But here we are.
1: Okay.
0: What's your name?
1: Alyssa.
0: Alyssa, where are you calling from?
1: Deer River, Minnesota.
0: All right. Thanks for calling Live Line. Here's your song.

0: 100.5, The Hawk. Hello, Liveline. What do you want to hear?
1: So I've been trying to get a hold of you guys for a while, but I was wondering if we could listen to like a song called Lost or Found by like Cash and Nico. But if you guys don't have that, could you play Billie Jean by Michael Jackson?
0: Yeah, we'll do Billie Jean right now. It's turning into the old people station. We played Dolly Parton, and now we gotta play Michael Jackson. But these are two of the biggest songs of the year. And believe it or not, it's all young people like you requesting them.
1: Mason, I've been listening to you every single night.
0: Wow.
1: I've been trying to call you for like so long, and this device has been connecting me to the wrong thing.
0: Oh.
1: So thank you.
0: Don't you just hate when that happens? Yeah, 85 Liveline. It's the only number that works if you want to talk to us.
1: Yeah, I've been calling it, and it's been like saying connecting to Cumberland Line, and I'm like, nope, that's not it.
0: And you got it now, so make sure you have it saved in your phone, and then it won't happen again.
1: It's not a phone. It's an Amazon device.
0: Oh. I don't know anything about that. What's your name? Where are you from, though?
1: So we're from Hurricane, Utah. So my friend here, his name is Cooper, and I'm Jackson.
0: You sound so nice and supportive. We really appreciate the kind words. Thanks for calling Liveline.

Kearney, Nebraska, St. George, Utah, Winona, Minnesota, let's see, Putney, Vermont, yes, Keene, New Hampshire, Cambridge, Massachusetts, well, they're listening to us at Harvard, I'm sure, Salisbury, Maryland, and Sunny 106.1, they've just joined the party, Bulls Gap, Tennessee, Pittsfield, Massachusetts, Chattanooga, Choo Choo, Tennessee, Key West, Florida, checking in, Baby Doll, number 5, Moshe Questers.

0: the Hawk. Hello, hello, live line. What do you want to hear?
1: Okay, let's just do Bad Guy by Billie Eilish.
0: Yeah, we got some different versions of it too. We could just do the original. We have a Justin Bieber mashup, and we got a really...
1: Nah, let's just do the original.
0: Okay, all right. Who's this?
1: Sorry.
0: Oh, sorry.
1: Alina.
0: And where are you calling from?
1: Georgia. I called you yesterday.
0: Oh, yeah, I remember. Isn't this the song you requested?
1: No, it's not. I requested Sue and Ty.
0: That's right. Did you hear it?
1: No, I didn't, actually. The radio cut out.
0: Oh, my gosh. That's terrible. Where are you from again?
1: It's all right. Georgia.
0: Georgia. All right. Well, it shouldn't cut out this time unless you're in the car driving really far away.
1: All right.
0: Thanks for being on Liveline.

0: from Bad Guy Die Die, Shakira, Lifeline 2. Massive songs, of course. Billie Eilish really got her big start in 2019. That was the same year as Old Town Road. Just crazy. And you'd like never hear those songs anymore. And that's what Lifeline Rewind is all about. It kicks off in about 15 minutes. All those great songs from the past. And it doesn't have to be the early 2000s or the 90s or the 80s. No, no, no. If you're 10 years old, a throwback to you is only 3 years ago. So we want to play something that you love, reminds you of the people, the places gone by. 85 Lifeline right now. That's 85 Lifeline. And remember, summer's not over yet.
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21: Overcast tonight with a chance of thunderstorms. Lows dip down to about 60. Overcast tomorrow, chance of thunderstorms, high of 75. Mainly cloudy skies. Tomorrow night, lows dip down to about 59. I'm meteorologist Kara Foster on 100.5 The Hawk. Right now, 63.

0: 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Hello, Liveline. What do you want to hear?
1: Hey, could you guys play Olivia Rodrigo, Vampire?
0: Well, that seems appropriate after Dracula and now Vampire. Who is this?
1: This is Bo from Bemidji.
0: Bo from Bemidji. Bemidji.
1: Bemidji, yep.
0: What are you doing tonight in Minnesota?
1: I'm just driving back home from class, so.
0: Yeah? What was class like? What'd you learn today?
1: Nothing new. It's just choirs. They're just singing.
0: Oh, okay. Do you sing Olivia Rodrigo?
1: No, I don't. A lot of different language type stuff. That's just, I couldn't tell you the name of it.
0: Oh, okay. Can you sing a little bit of this song for us?
1: Probably. I don't know, but I can do it here.
0: Oh, we can. No judging.
1: I don't know about that.
0: Oh, how are you supposed to be on stage if you can't even do it over the phone?
1: Hey, I'm not meant to sing alone. I'm meant to sing with others.
0: Well, I'll do it with you.
1: I don't think so, Mason.
0: Okay, fine. Kill the vibe.
1: Bye.
0: Thanks for calling Liveline.
1: Yeah, have a good one, Mason.
2: Hate to give the satisfaction asking how you're doing now. How's the castle built off people you pretend to care about? Just what you wanted. Look at you, cool guy, you got it. You see the parties and diamonds. Sometimes when I close my eyes, 6 months of torture you sold to some forbidden paradise. I loved you truly. You gotta laugh at the stupid.

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5: Hello. Do you guys have Truth Hurts by Lizzo?
4: Yeah, I do. Also from 2019. We were just talking about that.
5: Yeah.
4: What's your name?
5: Daniel.
4: Where are you calling from, Daniel?
5: Shoshone, Idaho.
4: What's going on tonight?
5: Nothing much. Just chilling, relaxing.
4: Yeah. What made you want to hear that song?
5: Oh, I want to hear it because I haven't heard it on the radio forever, and it's a banger.
4: Oh, interesting. Yeah, we still played quite a bit. That one and About Damn Time. We get a few requests for it here and there.
5: Oh, I didn't know that.
4: Yeah. You're not listening to Liveline enough, Daniel, but here it is now. Thanks for calling.
5: Yeah, no problem. Bye. All right, have a good day. Bye.

0: Can I hear Born This Way by Lady Gaga?
1: Yeah, why do you want to hear that?
0: I don't know. I have it stuck in my head.
1: Oh, well, that's a good reason for us to play it right now. They say to get it out of your head, you have to hear it in its completion. What's your name?
0: Violet.
1: Violet. Where are you calling from?
0: Markle, Indiana.
1: And what are you doing tonight?
0: I'm just chilling with my cat in my room.
1: Oh, very nice. That's good therapy. Unless, of course, it's an angry cat that claws your face out and meows every 5 seconds.
0: She meows every 5 seconds, but she doesn't claw your face out.
1: Oh, well, that's nice. Yeah, I guess you can't have both, right?
0: Yeah.
1: Here's your song. Thank you for being on Liveline.
0: Thank you.

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Whether you're broke or evergreen, your black, white, beige, Chola descent, your Lebanese, your Orient. 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

0: you want to hear a throwback, phones are open right now. 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Hello.
1: When I Come Around by Green Day.
0: Oh, that's a great song. Yeah, perfect for tonight. Who's this?
1: All right. This is Ty.
0: Ty, where are you calling from?
1: Oregon.
0: What's going on tonight? Sounds like you're with somebody.
1: I'm with my sister.
2: Hello.
0: Hello. Were you guys even alive when this song came out?
2: No.
1: Nope.
0: 1995? I wasn't either. I'm only 25.
1: Oh, God.
0: But great songs live on. And right now, have a great night. Thanks for calling Liveline.

0: Live Line Rewind. What do you want to hear?
1: Do you have Lil Nas X? Industry Baby.
0: All right, we'll get that on. Who's this?
1: Brendan Siege.
0: Where are you calling from?
1: Ukraine.
0: Ukraine?
1: Right now I'm in Manitoba, yeah.
0: Oh, are you from Ukraine?
1: Yeah.
0: Oh, when did you move to Canada?
1: 6 years ago.
0: Yeah, do you like it?
1: Yeah.
0: That's great. We're happy to have you. What are you doing tonight?
1: I'm talking to you right now.
0: Before and after you talk to me, what are you doing?
1: Watching a movie. I now was at work at Hannah Modore's.
0: Oh, so talking to me is much more interesting, I'm sure.
1: Yeah.
0: I wish we could do it all night long. Thanks for calling Live Line. Bye, man.
1: Thank you. Bye.

0: The Hawk. Liveline Rewind, what do you want to hear?
1: You guys have Bloodhound Gang, The Bad Touch.
0: Oh, you and me, baby, ain't nothing but mammals.
1: Yeah, that's the one.
0: Oh my gosh, what a stupid song. I love it though. It's been really had this comeback lately.
1: 100%. Stupid smart is what I like to call it. You know what I mean?
0: Yeah, I mean, you do have to be pretty intelligent and witty and funny to be able to write something like this. There's a lot of double entendre.
1: Oh my gosh, dude, 100%. And on top of looking like monkeys running around public areas,
0: yeah.
1: What else would you want to do with your life?
0: Climb up my leg and have a ball. Ah! Who's this? Where are you calling from?
1: It's Havana and Lincoln out here in Niles, Michigan. And just letting you know, if anybody's playing Call of Duty Black Ops 2 on a PS4, they don't want to be playing right now. Me and Havana are online and we're shredding people.
0: Oh, boy. Well, that's going to make everybody want to go because now they're motivated and inspired. They want to beat you.
1: Good. I like the comp. I like the comp. You can try.
0: Thanks for calling Liveline, everybody.

0: the Hawk. Last throwback request on Lightline Rewind. Big Three Countdown, tonight's most popular songs. Next. Hello, what do you want to hear?
1: Hey, Mason, can you play Look At Me Now by Chris Brown?
0: Oh, yeah, with Busta Rhymes. That was such a huge song, 2011.
1: Yeah.
0: Who's this?
1: I was just sitting here, Trayvon.
0: Where are you calling from?
1: Plattsburgh, New York. Just hanging out, listening to your show. I listen to it, literally every night.
0: So. Oh, well, we really appreciate that. We try to do things that make it fresh and exciting every day so you don't get sick of hearing all the same songs, even though we play a lot of the same songs over and over and over again, but the requests break it up, and you never know what's going to happen.
1: Yeah.
0: Like this.
1: That's true.
0: And we'll get it on. Thanks for calling Liveline.

And I gotta set it, then I gotta go in, then I gotta get it, then I gotta blow in, then I gotta shut it. Any little thing and everything that he be doing, cause it doesn't matter, cause I'm gonna dead it. Then I'm gonna murder everything and anything about a boom, about a bing. I gotta do a lot of things to make it clear to a couple that I always win, and then I gotta get it again and again and again.

0: tonight. It's the big three.
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10: Overcast tonight with a chance of thunderstorms. Lows dip down to about 60. Overcast tomorrow, chance of thunderstorms, high of 75. Mainly cloudy skies. Tomorrow night, lows dip down to about 59. I'm meteorologist Kara Foster on 100.5 The Hawk. Right now, 63.
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7: Overcast tonight with a chance of thunderstorms. Lows dip down to about 60. Overcast tomorrow, chance of thunderstorms, high of 75. Mainly cloudy skies. Tomorrow night, lows dip down to about 59. I'm meteorologist Kara Foster on 100.5 The Hawk. Right now, 62.
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4: Chance of thunderstorms, fog and spots overnight, otherwise cloudy skies expected. Lows dip down to about 60. Cloudy skies expected with fog and spots early Thursday. Chance of thunderstorms, highs level off around 75. I'm meteorologist Carol Foster on 100.5 The Hawk. Currently 61.

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3: Chance of thunderstorms. Fog and spots overnight. Otherwise, cloudy skies expected. Lows dip down to about 60. Cloudy skies expected, with fog and spots early Thursday, chance of thunderstorms, highs level off around 75. I'm meteorologist Kara Foster on 100.5 The Hawk. Currently 61.

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1: on the Tri-State's best variety, 100.5 The Hawk. It's Thursday. My beautiful bride here at my side. Hello, Heidi. How are you?
0: Hello, John. I'm well. And yourself?
1: I also am well. I'm excited because it's a Thursday. We have a Dear John letter, and a school is back in session for a lot of people. So, of course, it has to do with school. And a young girl at school who saw something that was not so good, and she was wondering if she should tattle. And mom says, yeah, and dad says, no.
0: Ah.
1: So,
0: all right.
1: I feel like the tables we turn in our household. I'd be the one going, you know what? You should probably maybe say something. And I'd be like, you ain't got to say nothing. Snitches get stitches. And I need some more wine.
0: I can't wait to hear what going on.
1: Yeah, we'll get into that conversation coming up. Thank you for listening to the John and Heidi Show. Ladies and gentlemen.

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1: where the fun never stops and neither do the hits.
0: Now with today's reason to party, here's my beautiful bride, Heidi Small. What do you have for me there, Heidi?
1: Today is port wine day.
0: All right.
1: So there is no link to a drink recipe because there is no recipe. And port is one of those wines I don't really care for.
0: Our son likes that, doesn't he?
1: He does like port.
0: How does he
1: I'm
0: like
1: not
0: port?
1: A fan.
0: I'm not a fan of any.
1: It's
0: really
1: a little too. It is too sweet for me. So maybe that's why he likes it. But
0: not my thing.
1: It's just not one of my faves. But anyway, you if go. You'd like to try some and celebrate the day, you can go out and grab yourself a bottle of port.
0: There you have it. Thanks for listening to the John and Heidi Show.

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3: Chance of thunderstorms, fog and spots overnight, otherwise cloudy skies expected. Lows dip down to about 60. Cloudy skies expected with fog and spots early Thursday. Chance of thunderstorms, highs level off around 75. I'm meteorologist Carol Foster on 100.5 The Hawk. Currently 61.

the Tri-State's best variety, 100.5, The Hawk. Now, surveys and studies and such, turns out that when you eat could be almost as important as what you eat. In a massive study, more than 31,000 adults, researchers found people who ate their meal between 7 and 8 a.m., the first one, and those who waited until 10 a.m. till noon, there was a 19%

0: of dying.
1: Huh.
0: They're saying eat early, apparently.
1: You know what, though?
0: What's that?
1: I don't know. I've read so many studies lately that everybody who told us to eat breakfast was full of beans.
0: Yeah, I don't know. Well,
1: so I feel like this must be coming from those same people that want us
0: the study
1: to die early.
0: By the Breakfast Council. So I have no idea. Anyway, I got the whole thing poorly written in the show notes for today at johnandheidishow.com.

0: Sounds like the 90s to now. 100.5 The Hawk. Now, big screen, little screen, HBO released a new trailer for Harry Potter and the Philosopher's Stone featuring a much more detailed look at the cast. So if you're into that kind of thing, because there's a bunch of names here that I'm going to say wrong, so I'm just not going to say them, but I do have a link. I've got a link to that teaser trailer. It's in the show notes for today at johnandheidishow.com. Peacock has acquired a new documentary about the history and cultural impact of NBC's The Office, and it's set to stream soon. Fan Level Midnight, devoted to The Office, will debut soon. It says on Monday, but I don't know if that was this Monday or if it's next Monday. I don't know when I got this story, so it might already be out.
1: Good story, John.
0: Thank you so much. And Whitney Carson has revealed her Dancing with the Stars partner Guillermo Rodriguez was relieved to learn that she's pregnant for one specific reason. Following the casting announcement, he says, "I'm a little nervous to tell you, but I'm pregnant." His response was, "I actually feel relieved because that means we'll take a lot of breaks." I love that. Big screen, little screen on the John and Heidi Show. It's 2026. 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
5: Chance of thunderstorms, fog and spots overnight, otherwise cloudy skies expected. Lows dip down to about 60. Cloudy skies expected, with fog and spots early Thursday. Chance of thunderstorms, highs level off around 75. I'm meteorologist Carol Foster on 100.5 The Hawk. Currently 61.

rapping hard. Yeah, right, picture that with a Kodak. Or better yet, go to Times Square, take a picture of me with a Kodak. 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And tonight, let's enjoy life.

0: 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Heidi, did you know the pistol shrimp creates one of the loudest sounds in the ocean? By snapping its claw shut, it produces a powerful bubble that believably reaches temperatures almost as hot as the sun's surface.
1: Wow.
0: Yeah, the pistol shrimp.
1: I've never even heard of a
0: Me
1: pistol
0: neither,
1: shrimp.
0: But now I kind of want to get one. A pistol shrimp. We don't know everything, but now we know that.

0: wherever you are and whatever you're doing. Thanks for taking The Hawk with you.
1: It's the John and Heidi Show on 100.5 The Hawk.
0: Time now for the joke of the day with my beautiful bride, Heidi Small. What you got for me there, Heidi?
1: I have two.
0: Okay.
1: First one is, what's green and has wheels?
0: I have no idea. What's green and has wheels?
1: Grass. I lied about the wheels.
0: Thank you. That's so dumb. So dumb it's good.
1: I know, you said but you it had made two. Me laugh.
0: So
1: I do.
0: Tell me the good one.
1: Not to brag, but I defeated our local chess champion in less than 5 moves.
0: Oh.
1: Finally, my high school karate lessons came to some use.
0: Those are both pretty good.
1: They were pretty good.
0: Second one better than the first. I like it. All right. That is your joke of the day on the John and Heidi Show. 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
4: Cloudy, with fog early overnight, with thunderstorms likely. Lows dip down to about 60. Cloudy skies expected again. Thursday, chance for storms. High temperatures reach up to 74. Mainly cloudy Thursday night, lows dip down to about 57. I'm meteorologist Kara Foster on 100.5 The Hawk. Currently 60.

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0: Time now for the scoop of the day. Parenting has changed dramatically since the 1970s and 80s when kids generally had more freedom to roam. It wasn't unusual for 7 or 8 year olds to walk home from school or latchkey kids to just let themselves into an empty house.
1: Yep. All the time.
0: Gorge on cookies and stuff.
1: Yep.
0: Today, parents tend to be more protective, even though crime rates are generally considerably lower than they were decades ago.
1: What?
0: Yeah, they are.
1: No.
0: A Harris poll of 8 to 12 year olds conducted last year highlights just how sheltered some kids have become. More than half have never walked or biked somewhere without an adult. They've never made plans with friends independently, and they've never talked to a neighbor alone. Here are some other interesting findings from the survey. 49% of kids have not walked in a different aisle than their parents at a store. I'm cool with all that. 63% have never built a structure outside, like a fort, a treehouse.

0: important.
1: Here's the thing I think is super important, though. Freedom with some limits. Because if you give kids too much freedom and all of a sudden they're just trying to raise themselves, I think that can be bad. But give them a little bit of room.
0: But look how great we all turned out.
1: I know. I'm just saying.
0: But
1: give them a little bit of room. And because the world is different. There's weirdos out there doing weird things now.
0: So dangerous.
1: I'm not saying there weren't weirdos before, but I think weirdos with technology are even weirder than the other weirdos. Scoop of the day on the John and Heidi Show.

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0: Time now for
1: Dear John Letters.
0: And I'm excited to see what Heidi has to say about this. Here we go. Dear John, our daughter is excited to have started middle school. She was so happy to be in a new school with the older kids. But I could tell something was wrong after the first week. My husband and I sat down with her after dinner last night. My husband asked what was wrong, and she said she's struggling with something because she saw a boy at school do something wrong but didn't tell the teacher. I told her, well, you should have. My husband butted in and said, no, she shouldn't because she'd be tattling. And then she would be a snitch, and nobody likes a snitch. This caused an argument between my husband and I. I told my husband, our daughter needs to say something if she sees something going wrong. My husband says she needs to mind her own business and stay in her own lane. Who do you agree with, me or my husband? Signed, Concerned Mama. Oh, boy. Heidi, what do you say?
1: Well, what did he do wrong?
0: It doesn't say.
1: That changes things a bit.
0: You know what? I think it kind of does. Because if what this kid did was, you know, something pretty minor, then... yeah, probably not a big deal.
1: I mean, if it was something like he ate something out of the garbage can or something silly like that, I mean, that's none of your business. Let him eat garbage if he wants to. That's weird, but it's
0: so
1: fine.
0: At what level do you think it
1: if he quits? Harmed somebody, yeah. Absolutely, you need to stick up for that person. You need to say something.
0: Yeah.
1: But
0: so I think there probably is some sort of sliding scale.
1: If you saw him cheating on a test or something, and even then, I don't know if that's your business. I don't know.
0: Yeah, I don't know. I kind of wonder where
1: now,
0: that line is.
1: Now, if it's one of those things where the teacher says, nobody's leaving this classroom until we find out who cheated, and then when it's you by yourself in the room with the teacher, you say, okay, look, I know who did it, but you're going to have to talk to a couple people after me, or he's going to know that I'm the one who told you.
0: I can't think of it. We're not sports. I need to say something right away. We're not sports people, so I have no idea what this young lady's name is, but she's in the WNBA, and there's like a all summer long, there's been this video going around of her pointing.
1: Right, yeah.
0: That's exactly what I would have been. I'd have been doing that right there, pointing. If the whole class has to stay after until somebody, I'm like, right there, this person right here. Yeah, you. She did it. He did it. Whatever. And would that make me a snitch? I don't know. That would make me somebody who has somewhere to be. Because even when I was in school, my schedule was packed. I had stuff going on. I come on, places to go, things to do. I can't sit around here goofing off. So, yeah, I would have probably pointed out, and I'd have done it exactly like that. Hand up high, pointing the finger down. Right here, right over here. But again, if it's something, especially if it's something that could cause danger to other people, you need to have that discussion. And I think, honestly, this would be a good discussion to have. All of us, if you've got kids, have this discussion. You know, there are some things that's probably not a big deal. Like if you see this, probably not a big deal. If you see somebody steal somebody's bicycle, yeah, that's probably a big deal.
1: Right.
0: Because it's causing harm to somebody else. So at that point, when somebody else is being harmed and there's a victim involved, yeah, that's where
1: you
0: should probably just say, hey, you know what? I saw this happen. I'm not trying to be a tattletale. I'm not trying to be, what did dad call, a snitch? I'm not trying to be a snitch. Dad, are you a villain from a TV show? Didn't he sound a little bit like a villain? Snitches. But, you know, at the end of the day, you got to do what's right for you. So have the discussion, do your thing. But I don't think that it's a bad idea to have this discussion, honestly, with your kids, even if you're not the one that wrote this letter.
1: Right.
0: If you would like to chime in, you can do that and give some advice, because you guys give great advice. You can do that right on the Facebook page, facebook.com/John and Heidi Show. And I had somebody send me a message. Now, they sent it through Facebook, and they were asking, if I send you a message, does it stay anonymous? It does. And then I responded back to them, and I said, if you want to send it anonymously, so I don't even know who it came from, you can do that through our website, johnandheidishow.com. If you send it through Facebook, I'm going to know who sent it.
1: Right.
0: Because that's the way Facebook works. 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But either way, I don't tell anybody. So if you send me a Dear John letter for next week, we'll keep it between us. Because I ain't no snitch. See what I did there? All right. 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
12: Cloudy with fog early overnight with thunderstorms likely. Lows dip down to about 60. Cloudy skies expected again. Thursday, chance for storms. High temperatures reach up to 74. Mainly cloudy. Thursday night, lows dip down to about 57. I'm meteorologist Carol Foster on 100.5 The Hawk. Currently, 60.
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1: On the Tri-State's best variety, 100.5 The Hawk. Time now for the movie quote of the day. I think you're going to get this. I think we've had this before. There can only be one. It's from 1986.
0: We have had it before, and I don't
1: There can only be one.
0: I don't remember.
1: Highlander.
0: What Highlander. Yeah, all right. Yeah. That's one that I did not see.
1: Yeah, I feel as though we had that quote before.
0: I think we did.
1: Or we're both.
0: And I did not retain it to memory.
1: We're both struggling with deja vu together. That is the movie quote of the day on the John and Heidi Show.

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0: Time now for News to Me as we head to the News to Me news desk with Heidi Small.
1: This first one's kind of gross.
0: Okay.
1: By the end of today, your nose will have produced about a cup of mucus.
0: Ew, that is kind of gross.
1: That's pretty gross.
0: That is very gross.
1: Rihanna, her real name is Robin Fenty.
0: Oh,
1: her middle name is Rihanna.
0: Oh, well, there you go. That's cool.
1: And in the time that it takes you to read this fact, your body will shed about 60 dead skin cells.
0: Well, that's pretty wild.
1: Isn't that crazy?
0: That is very crazy.
1: That is all news to me.
0: That is also news to me.

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5: Cloudy skies expected. Fog and spots overnight with storms likely. Lows dip down to about 60. Chance for storms with fog and spots early Thursday. Daytime highs approaching 74. Cloudy skies expected. Thursday night, 57. I'm meteorologist Kara Foster on 100.5 The Hawk. Right now, it's 59 degrees.

0: the Tri-State's best variety, 100.5 The Hawk. Fun fact for you, Heidi.
1: What's that, John?
0: In 2015, a Chinese billionaire bought $170 million painting with a credit card so he could use the points for free airfare.
1: How great is that?
0: I'd like to put that on a credit card. Can you imagine what the credit card fees?
1: Can you imagine having a limit of that much?
0: Yeah. I don't know what our limit is, but I know it's not $170 million.
1: It is nowhere near $170 million.
0: Fun fact for you, Heidi.
1: What's that, John?
0: Second Street is the most common street name in the United States. Guess what is third? First Street. I don't know what second is.
1: Oh.
0: Second Street is the first. First Street is the third. They didn't put the second.
1: Interesting.
0: I wonder if it's Main Street. I don't know. Fun fact for you, Heidi.
1: What's that, John?
0: The first woman to cycle around the world learned to ride a bike a few days before she took off on her ride. Isn't that wild?
1: Interesting.
0: She learned to ride a bike and then said, I'm going to go around the world.
1: Wow.
0: Fun fact for you, Heidi.
1: What's that, John?
0: A person's sense of hearing becomes less sharp after overeating. That's my problem.
1: Yeah.
0: Huh? What's that now?
1: What'd you say?
0: And we'll do one more fun fact for you, Heidi.
1: What's that, John?
0: Some species of fish have voices. That is just weird.
1: Okay.
0: They're mainly heard saying, eat something other than fish. Several fun facts. Now you know. Thanks for listening.

0: sounds like the 90s to now. 100.5, The Hawk. Time now for some weird news. Would you eat your dog's food? Apparently, plenty of people would, and some for a good reason. A new survey of 2,000 dog owners found 40% would be willing to give their pet's food a taste. Have you ever done that?
1: I have not, but apparently my dad
0: has. I was going to say, we talked to your dad about it. He's like, oh, you know, from time to time. I'm like, what? Nearly 1 in 4 say they dig in without hesitation. Others say they'd try it, maybe out of curiosity. 25% said they'd never try it in a million years.
1: No, I have no interest.
0: More than half of dog parents, 56%, said they feed their dog straight off their own plate. Heidi.
1: I do. Yeah.
0: At least a few times a week, pretty much every day. Heidi.
1: I do.
0: And it turns out some dogs may actually be eating better than the humans. Nearly half of respondents say their dog's food is of higher quality than their food.
1: Yeah.
0: Well, about half admitted they pay more attention to their dog's diet, or their pet's diet, rather, than their own health. So that's pretty wild. We probably do. Our dogs eat like kings and queens.
1: Well, yeah.
0: Weird news on the John and Heidi Show. It's 2026. 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
6: Cloudy skies expected. Fog and spots overnight with storms likely. Lows dip down to about 60. Chance for storms with fog and spots early Thursday. Daytime highs approaching 74. Cloudy skies expected. Thursday night, 57. I'm meteorologist Carol Foster on 100.5 The Hawk. Right now, it's 59 degrees.
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0: 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Time now for the question of the day. A survey of doctors found the three things that cause the most household accidents are chainsaws, followed by hot soup, and then these. What are they? We have these at our house. I didn't know how dangerous they were.
1: I have no idea.
0: Area rugs. Yeah, people tripping over those with their chainsaw while they're eating hot soup. Apparently. Several interesting things going on there. That's your question of the day.

0: wherever you are and whatever you're doing. 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
0: Time now for something special with Heidi Small. What do you have for me there, Heidi?
1: Got another forgotten TV show. Okay. This one is from 1994, and it was called Island City.
0: All right.
1: In this program, science had created a wonder drug that makes everyone who takes it look and feel youthful. A troubling side effect discovered after the drug had been widely distributed and consumed is that whoever takes it turns into a monstrous caveman-type person. Those who don't take the drug or are immune to its effects live, work, and date inside a gleaming walled utopian city, sending researchers out into the wastes to collect mutants to study and cure them of their affliction.
0: And that didn't catch on, you say?
1: That did not make it. Oddly enough, that did not make
0: it. What was it called again?
1: It was called Island City.
0: All righty. Well, there you go. That is something special with Heidi Small. 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
9: Cloudy, fog and spots overnight with storms likely. Lows level off around 59. Overcast again. Thursday, chance of thunderstorms. Highs around 74. Mainly cloudy skies expected. Thursday night, lows dip down to about 57. I'm meteorologist Kara Foster on 100.5 The Hawk. Right now, 59.

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1: Time now for the list. All right, these are relatable old lady memes inspired by the old lady from the show Widow's Bay. I don't even know what that is. It says, if you saw a cool gadget on TV commercial, you'd have to dial a 1-800 number and give them all your credit card information and then wait 6 weeks for it to arrive. Yeah. Another one. It was called a computer room where we would leave to go use the internet there.
2: That is true. Yeah.
1: And then you would use the landline and call your mother's job, and somehow we had a number memorized. We would call and ask for her formally by name, and then ask what she's doing and ask if you could have a popsicle.
2: Yes. Yes, we did.
1: I've done all these. Sometimes your cursor would start moving awkwardly, so you'd have to take your mouse apart and wash a gray little ball that was inside with soap.
2: Yeah, I remember that.
1: There's more. I'll finish the rest, but I'll put all of them in the show notes for today at johnandheidishow.com. We're going to read the rest tomorrow. I like being

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0: We always like to wrap things up around here with good news, and I think this is good news. Take a listen to this. A boy saved her life 23 years later. She's marrying this guy's brother.
1: Aww.
0: How cool is that? Yeah, more than two decades ago, a 10-year-old boy gave extraordinary final gift that allowed a baby he had never met to grow up to have a full life. That little girl is now marrying his younger brother.
1: Aww.
0: Brooklyn Dotson was 18 months old in 2003 when she was diagnosed with a rare liver condition. Her health was deteriorating quickly. They said, you need a transplant. Just in time, a donor liver became available. The donor was a 10-year-old by the name of Michael. Michael had been killed after being struck by a car. His family was devastated, but they remembered Michael had told them when he was younger that if anything ever happened, he wanted to be an organ donor. That is something that a lot of 10-year-olds don't say,
1: right.
0: But he did. His parents honored that wish. Michael's organs were donated to help several people, including Brooklyn, whose liver transplant was performed the following day. For Brooklyn, it meant a second chance at life. The thing that's amazing, after the transplant, the families connected with Brooklyn and her mother. And in 2005, they met in person.
1: Oh.
0: A relationship began that were just friends in the beginning, Brooklyn
1: right.
0: and the younger brother, Noah. But now they're getting married.
1: Aww.
0: How amazing is that?
1: I love that.
0: End of this month, September 26th, those two are walking down the aisle. So he is marrying the girl who carries the liver
1: right.
0: that was his
1: How
0: brother's liver.
1: How crazy is that?
0: Yeah, it is so amazing. I've got a link to that story. It's in the show notes for today at johnandheidishow.com. Time to say goodbye, Heidi.
1: Goodbye, Heidi.
0: Goodbye, everybody. Have a great day. Thank you so much for listening to the John and Heidi Show.
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8: Cloudy, fog and spots overnight with storms likely. Lows level off around 59. Overcast again. Thursday, chance of thunderstorms. Highs around 74. Mainly cloudy skies expected. Thursday night, lows dip down to about 57. I'm meteorologist Kara Foster on 100.5 The Hawk. Right now, 59. 100.

Panic at the Disco, 100.5 The Hawk. Good morning. Happy Thursday. It's Friday Eve. My name's Dimitri. Calvin Harris and Britney Spears on the way. Here's Olivia Rodrigo. New York.

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6: Chance for storms and foggy early today, otherwise cloudy. High of 74. Mainly cloudy skies expected. Tonight, lows dip down to about 57. Overcast tomorrow, storms likely. Daytime highs approaching 71. I'm meteorologist Kara Foster on 100.5 The Hawk. Currently 59.

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It's 100.5 The Hawk FM. LaBouche, Gigi Perez, Tame Impala, all on the way, as well as BB Rexha. Here's Justin Bieber.

100.5 The Hawk sounds like the 90s. Now that's LaBouche right there. And I'm going to remind you of the phrase that pays in just a little bit. You need to know that on Friday to win $100.50. Here's Gigi Perez, 100.5.

0: PBRX on Florida Georgia Line, 100.5 The Hawk. And tomorrow, your chance to win $100.50. Here is the phrase that pays. 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And yeah, you can stop by there this afternoon, 4 to 6. 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
10: Chance for storms and foggy early today, otherwise cloudy. High of 74. Mainly cloudy skies expected. Tonight, lows dip down to about 57. Overcast. Tomorrow, storms likely. Daytime highs approaching 71. I'm meteorologist Carol Foster on 100.5 The Hawk. 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

Good morning and happy Thursday. It is September 17th. Let's see, we're sitting at 64 right now in downtown Decorah, looking for a high of 73 today. Chance showers here this morning before 8 o'clock. It should start clearing up a little bit. Still mostly cloudy, though, today. Mostly cloudy tonight, 57 is the low. Showers likely tomorrow, high of 70. That'll continue through tomorrow night, all through the weekend, mostly. Showers likely on Saturday, 75 for a high. 66 and chance of showers, slight chance showers on Sunday. Monday, 50% chance shower, 62. Tuesday, slight chance with a high of 64. And for Wednesday, mostly sunny skies with a high of 70. There's your forecast for the week ahead on The Hawk 100.5.

Nikki Orr and Daisy, it's 100.5 The Hawk on this Thursday morning. A little misty out there as we get things going. Sunrise is at 6:49 this morning, sunset at 7:13 tonight. We're down 3 minutes. 12 hours, 24 minutes of daylight today. Here's Dua Lipa on The Hawk.

0: Dua Lipa 100.5 The Hawk. It is a temperature. What is it? I have to look at my phone now. 64 is the temperature here in downtown Decorah. Celebrity birthdays for today. It is September 17th. John Fee Waybill, singer from The Tubes, is 76 today. Cassandra Peterson, movie actress from Elvira, Mistress of the Dark, and Pee-wee's Big Adventure. She's 75 today. Baz Luhrmann, movie director, producer, screenwriter. Yeah, Elvis, Moulin Rouge. 64 today. Bryan Singer, another director, producer, and screenwriter from Superman Returns, X-Men movies. 61. Kyle Chandler, actor from Friday Night Lights and Bloodline, is 61. Nate Berkus, interior designer and TV host, is 55. John Walker, bassist and guitarist from formerly of Panic at the Disco, is 41 today. And Chiefs quarterback Patrick Mahomes is 31. It's time for our first look at local news here on this Thursday morning. Filling in for Darren Swenson, here's Janelle Halverson.
1: The Monona Police Department has completed an investigation into an assault involving juveniles that occurred on Friday, September 11th, near the football field on the MFL Marmack school grounds in Monona. The investigation began after the department received a report that a juvenile female had been assaulted by multiple male juveniles near the concession stand and pine trees. The victim reported being chased by a group of juveniles before falling to the ground, where she was struck and kicked. She also reported being pushed into nearby trees. Photographs documenting the injuries sustained by the victim were subsequently provided to the Monona Police Department. On September 14th, the Monona Police conducted a follow-up interview at MFL Marmack with individuals involved in or who witnessed the incident. Based on the information gathered during the investigation, officers determined that one male juvenile was responsible for assaulting the female juvenile and causing bodily injury. Other juveniles were present during the incident. However, officers did not obtain sufficient evidence to establish they participated in or assisted with the assault. All juveniles involved in the incident were under 12 years of age. All juveniles involved in the incident were under 12 years of age. The Monona Police Department consulted with the Clayton County Attorney's Office regarding the incident. Due to the age of the juvenile involved and the circumstances of the offense, the department was advised that juvenile court services would not pursue a juvenile referral. Because all incidents directly involved are juveniles, their identities are withheld. Health officials investigating possible exposures have confirmed two cases of measles in Vernon County. The cases were confirmed through testing at the Wisconsin State Laboratory of Hygiene. Vernon County, in conjunction with the Wisconsin Department of Health Services, are working to identify and directly notify people who may have been exposed to the measles virus. People who are most at risk are those who are not vaccinated or don't know their vaccination status. Measles is a highly contagious, vaccine-preventable disease that can be spread from one person to another person through the air and can stay in the air for 2 hours after a sick person coughs or sneezes. It can cause serious health complications, including pneumonia, brain damage, deafness, and sometimes can be deadly. Symptoms of measles typically appear approximately 10 to 12 days after exposure and include runny nose, high fever, tiredness, cough, red watery eyes or conjunctivitis, a red rash with raised bumps that starts at the hairline and moves to the arms and legs 3 to 5 days after symptoms begin. If you develop symptoms of measles, stay home and call your doctor's office or clinic. The best way to prevent against measles is to get vaccinated with the MMR vaccine, measles, mumps, and rubella. People born before 1957 are considered immune to measles. All other adults without laboratory evidence of immunity should have at least one dose of the MMR vaccine. For more information about this ongoing investigation, you can contact the Wisconsin Department of Health Services website or the Vernon County Health Department at 608-637-5251. With that look at your news, filling in for News Director Darren Swenson, I'm Janelle Halverson.
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3: Chance for storms and foggy early today, otherwise cloudy. High of 74. Mainly cloudy skies expected. Tonight, lows dip down to about 57. Overcast. Tomorrow, storms likely. Daytime highs approaching 71. I'm meteorologist Kara Foster on 100.5 The Hawk. Right now, it's 60 degrees.

Well, we have a lot of football games on tonight and tomorrow night as well. We'll go over that list in just a bit here on the Hawk 100.5. And, of course, big deals at Hy-Vee. We'll go over that list as well. Coming up tomorrow, your chance to win some money. $100.50, the phrase that pays. Here it is. 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That is the phrase that pays for tomorrow. Good luck from the Hawk.

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1: Morning people annoy me. 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And night people. 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

and 5. It's Sugar on the Hawk 100.5. And let's see, big deals at Hy-Vee this week. 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

0: Sounds like the 90s now, 100.5 The Hawk with No Doubt and Spiderwebs 64 right now in downtown Decorah. And it's time for sports here on this Thursday morning. Week 2 of the NFL kicked off tonight on Thursday Night Football. Lions travel to Buffalo, take on the Bills, and it's the Bills' first home game at their new stadium, new Highmark Stadium in Buffalo. 7:15 game time, that is on Amazon Prime. All right, baseball scores from yesterday. The Guardians over the White Sox, 6-3. Giants beat the Cardinals, 6-5. Twins over the Yankees, 5-4. Blue Jays beat the Tigers, 5-1. Brewers beat the Pirates, 5-4. They advance to a league-best 95 wins on the season. Reds over the Dodgers, 6-2. It was the Rays over the Athletics, 4-3. Phillies beat the Nationals, 3-0. Orioles over the Mets, 7-1. Cubs over the Braves, 8-4. It was the Rangers beating the Red Sox, 7-3. Royals over the Astros, 5-2. Padres beat the Rockies, 9-3. It was the Mariners over the Angels, 7-2. And the Marlins beat the Diamondbacks, 4-3. 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Walk-on at Forest City. Andy Sayers and Evan O'Neill on the call. On the LA Communications YouTube channel, Caledonia's at Triton. Craig and Jim Hoshite have that. And right here on the Hawk 100.5, I will have Houston at Spring Grove. 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Right here on the Hawk 100.5, also thehawkfm.com. 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Randy Iverson, Ryan Hogan on the call. 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
8: Chance for storms and foggy early today, otherwise cloudy. High of 74. Mainly cloudy skies expected. Tonight, lows dip down to about 57. Overcast tomorrow, storms likely. Daytime highs approaching 71. I'm meteorologist Carol Foster on 100.5 The Hawk. Right now, it's 60 degrees.

Killers on 100.5 The Hike, 64 in downtown Decorah. We're looking for a high of 73 here today. We do still have a chance of some rain between you're coming up before 9 o'clock. Otherwise, we're going to clear up to mostly cloudy skies yet, but the rain looks like it'll be done after 9 o'clock here this morning. Mostly cloudy tonight, 57 for a low, and then showers likely over the next couple of days here. Tomorrow, 80% chance of the high of 70. Saturday, 70% chance, high of 75. Just a 20% chance on Sunday with a high of 66. Janelle is back in. She'll join us shortly. Reasons to party on the way. This is Zara Larsson on The Hawk 100.5. Good morning.

0: 100.5 The Hawk, Dimitri and Janelle, good morning.
1: Here we are. How's it going?
0: It's good. How are you?
1: I keep finding all these fun little dinosaurs around. I had another one sticking to my mic over in the other studio this morning.
0: I don't know where they're coming
1: from. I'm not sure. I have an idea where they're coming from, but
0: I know how those ones ended up there. I don't know where they came from before that.
1: Oh, but did you put them there?
0: I did not. Olaf put them there, of course.
1: That's what I figured. And I had another one sitting on my picture in my office.
0: That's nice.
1: When I got here, I think that was Monday.
0: Must have bought a bag of them or something.
1: Exactly.
0: Yeah, I don't know.
1: So I'm like, I'm expecting baby dinosaurs all over.
0: Hey,
1: the
0: fine
1: place.
0: By me.
1: Yeah, exactly. There could be lots worse things that I'd be finding randomly hanging around.
0: Yeah,
1: I guess.
0: That's true.
1: Oh, shoot.
0: Well, big day today. A lot of football on the radio.
1: Oh, my gosh. We have had such a crazy schedule, apple cart upset this week.
0: Yeah. But, just everything being moved around.
1: Hey, for football fans, it's great. You've got football tonight and football tomorrow and football again Saturday.
0: Yeah. And then NFL game Sunday and all of, yeah.
1: Exactly.
0: And like, Monday.
1: Wow.
0: And yeah, you just have football just all over the place.
1: You got it.
0: There you go. All right. September 17th, yes. It is International Country Music Day.
1: Oh, wow. Hey, I like country music. I'm a fan.
0: I do too.
1: I don't like the new stuff. Sorry.
0: Yeah, new stuff. Yeah.
1: I
0: agree with
1: country.
0: It. It was established in the 1950s to promote country music and unite all its fans all over the world. Shouldn't there be a song about this?
1: there probably should be.
0: Somebody should get on that. Yeah, there you go.
1: Oh, my goodness.
0: Apple Dumpling Day.
1: Okay, that's a pastry, right? I'm here for pastries.
0: I love it. Tasty fall treat consists of pastry filled with sweet, delicious apples.
1: It's kind of like a handheld pie, sort of ish.
0: Don't forget the ice cream.
1: Or whipped cream.
0: Right.
1: Real,
0: there you go.
1: Real whipped cream.
0: Monte Cristo Day.
1: That's a sandwich.
0: A sandwich.
1: A deep fried sandwich, if I'm not mistaken.
0: I think so, yes.
1: I have never, or it's fried. Isn't it like dipped in batter of some kind and then fried or something?
0: Yeah, it's dipped in egg batter.
1: Yeah. And so like French toast batter.
0: Pan fried or deep fried.
1: Yeah.
0: I don't know.
1: I don't think I've ever had one, but I'm absolutely here for it. Why are we not serving Monte Cristo sandwiches?
0: I want one right now.
1: Exactly.
0: It was believed to be first served in 1910 at a cafe in Paris.
1: Oh, okay, got it.
0: There you go.
1: You don't get a lot of French cuisine here in the upper Midwest.
0: Yeah. Right, yeah. Variations may include sliced turkey and different types of cheese.
1: Yes.
0: Cheese always sounds good.
1: Absolutely. Cheese on a sandwich that's now been fried. I mean,
0: yeah. Wow. That sounds amazing.
1: It's great.
0: Time's up day.
1: Oh, God.
0: What was the other day? Someday?
1: Someday. And that was not my someday. Yesterday was. I stayed late yesterday and I got a lot of things knocked out.
0: That's good.
1: It doesn't mean that today won't turn into, oh my God,
0: well, now time's up
1: again. Holy cow.
0: yeah. If you've been waiting to make up with someone close to you.
1: Oh, that's what this is.
0: That's what it is.
1: Oh, it's all about reconciling.
0: Yeah.
1: I
0: don't know.
1: I'm sorry.
0: Not to be confused with Makeup Day, which was on September 10th.
1: Yeah. So we were supposed to, I feel like there's been a lot of like reconciliation kind of days recently.
0: It seems like it.
1: Leave me alone. Yeah. I'm happy. I don't need to reconcile.
0: Right. I get it. All right. Pledge time this morning from Lily Johansson.
2: I pledge allegiance to the flag of the United States of America and to the republic for which it stands, one nation, under God, indivisible, with liberty and justice for all.
0: News time on The Hawk, brought to you by Dutran Community Credit Union in Decorah.
3: It's time for a look at your local news. Filling in for News Director Darren Swenson, I'm Janelle Halverson. The Monona Police Department has completed an investigation into an assault involving juveniles that occurred on Friday, September 11th, near the football field on the MFL Marmack school grounds in Monona. The investigation began after the department received a report that a juvenile female had been assaulted by multiple male juveniles near the concession stand and pine trees. The victim reported being chased by a group of juveniles before falling to the ground, where she was struck and kicked. She also reported being pushed into nearby trees. Photographs documenting the injuries sustained by the victim were subsequently provided to the Monona Police Department. On September 14th, the Monona police conducted a follow-up interview at MFL Marmac with individuals involved in or who witnessed the incident. Based on the information gathered during the investigation, officers determined that one male juvenile was responsible for assaulting the female juvenile and causing bodily injury. Other juveniles were present during the incident. However, officers did not obtain sufficient evidence to establish they participated in or assisted with the assault. All juveniles involved in the incident were under 12 years of age. The Monona Police Department consulted with the Clayton County Attorney's Office regarding the incident. Due to the age of the juvenile involved and the circumstances of the offense, the department was advised that juvenile court services would not pursue a juvenile referral. Because all incidents directly involved are juveniles, their identities are withheld. Health officials investigating possible exposures have confirmed two cases of measles in Vernon County. The cases were confirmed through testing at the Wisconsin State Laboratory of Hygiene. Vernon County, in conjunction with the Wisconsin Department of Health Services, are working to identify and directly notify people who may have been exposed to the measles virus. People who are most at risk are those who are not vaccinated or don't know their vaccination status. Measles is a highly contagious, vaccine-preventable disease that can be spread from one person to another person through the air and can stay in the air for 2 hours after a sick person coughs or sneezes. It can cause serious health complications, including pneumonia, brain damage, deafness, and sometimes can be deadly. Symptoms of measles typically appear approximately 10 to 12 days after exposure and include runny nose, high fever, tiredness, cough, red watery eyes or conjunctivitis, a red rash with raised bumps that starts at the hairline and moves to the arms and legs 3 to 5 days after symptoms begin. If you develop symptoms of measles, stay home and call your doctor's office or clinic. The best way to prevent against measles is to get vaccinated with the MMR vaccine, measles, mumps, and rubella. People born before 1957 are considered immune to measles. All other adults without laboratory evidence of immunity should have at least one dose of the MMR vaccine. For more information about this ongoing investigation, you can contact the Wisconsin Department of Health Services website or the Vernon County Health Department at 608-637-5251. With that look at your news, filling in for News Director Darren Swenson, I'm Janelle Halverson.
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6: Eyes level off around 74 with fog and spots early today under overcast skies with a slight chance of rain showers. Mainly cloudy skies expected. Tonight, lows dip down to about 57. Thunderstorms likely. Tomorrow, 71. Cloudy skies expected. I'm meteorologist Kara Foster on 100.5 The Hawk. Right now, 61.

tie-dye from Shakira and Burna Boy, 100.5 The Hawk. We're going to hear from Justin Bieber, David Guetta coming up in just a little bit at 64 here in downtown Decorah. And if you have a birthday today or know someone who does, please let us know. 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I'll read that list around 7:45 this morning. It's The Hawk with Natasha Bedingfield.

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Hello. 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

100.5 The Hawk with Olivia Dean. Hey, the Allen McKee County Food Shelf and Walk-On is here to help those who are in need of food assistance. 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Allen McKee County Food Shelf in Waukon. 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

0: 100.5 The Hawk, Dimitri and Janelle in the morning. Hello.
1: Good morning.
0: Good morning. It is a nice 64 outside.
1: Yeah, it was a pleasant morning. Yeah. Long sleeve t-shirt morning.
0: Yes, which is nice. I enjoy that.
1: Bad. Yeah, I'm okay with that too.
0: Yeah, 73 is high today, mostly cloudy after, you know, this rain's going to kind of clear up and go away until tomorrow. That's when.
1: Yeah, so tomorrow, it's not going to be raining tomorrow morning. It's going to rain later tomorrow.
0: Right, that's what it sounds like. Yeah, after 1 o'clock is when most of it's going to start, and there we go.
1: So I need to water my plants tonight.
0: Yes. All right, it's birthday time.
1: It is.
0: And it is Thursday, September
1: 17th. That it is.
0: Denise Shanks,
1: She's
0: birthday.
1: My good friend that I went to South Dakota with last fall, nice. You know. So, and then another dear friend, Jackie Kupka. Happy birthday, Jack.
0: Mary Pat Kuhn, happy birthday.
1: And Marcus Harold.
0: Doreen Ellingson is 70.
1: And Kevin Klein, happy 69 today.
0: Keith Hansen.
1: And Therese Evans, your mother-in-law.
0: And my mother-in-law. Happy birthday. Happy birthday. Jesse Spala.
1: And Whitney Anderos, 10.
0: Connie Klimish.
1: And Tiffany Barnes, happy birthday.
0: Garrick Smith.
1: And Dave Fodness is celebrating 69 today, too. Happy birthday,
0: All
1: Dave.
0: All right. Trish Wilkins, happy birthday.
1: She is the director at Northeast Iowa Community Action Corporation.
0: Oh, very nice.
1: Dave Collins also celebrates today.
0: Diane Wilhelm.
1: Wilharm.
0: Wilharm.
1: Used to be at the Sheriff's Department for years and years, just retired last year, but she was one of the rescuers of Dear Linus.
0: Oh, very nice.
1: We love Diane. Jerry Bauska, happy birthday.
0: Becky Walls is 51.
1: And Renee Hosting.
0: And Walter Langland is 99.
1: You bet. Happy birthday, Walter.
0: There you go. If you're missing from that list, you let us know. TheHawkFM.com. Someone will win a gift certificate to the Twisted Gnome in Decorah.

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7: Eyes level off around 74, with fog and spots early today, under overcast skies, with a slight chance of rain showers. Mainly cloudy skies expected. Tonight, lows dip down to about 57. Thunderstorms likely. Tomorrow, 71. Cloudy skies expected. I'm meteorologist Kara Foster on 100.5 The Hawk. Right now, 61.

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1: 100.5 The Hawk, 64 in downtown Decorah, looking for 73 today. This rain should clear up soon here, and then mostly cloudy today. Rain tomorrow, 70 for a high. Showers likely on Saturday, 75. Slight chance showers on Sunday, 66. 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

Well, Janelle will join us in just a few moments, and facts of dubious utility. That's on the way in just a little bit. And, of course, news as well. It's Sabrina Carpenter, House Tour, 100.5 The Hawk.

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1: Sabrina Carpenter, house tour 100.5, The Honk, Dimitri and Janelle.
2: I like the little footsteps there.
1: Yeah, it starts off like that too.
2: Oh, really?
1: And
2: okay.
1: And then she says, take your shoes off.
2: You're kind of boss. You're a boss, babe. You better have socks for me to put on.
1: My slippers. House, my rules.
2: True story.
1: There you go.
2: True story. Very true.
1: 54 right now. All right. Rejected fall TV shows.
2: Gosh.
1: So you think you can yodel? I love that. NCIS, now you're just making stuff up. Yep. We have.
2: You just made up another branch of law enforcement.
1: Yep, exactly.
2: You are a liar.
1: We also have find love or die.
2: Oh my gosh.
1: Now coming to CBS this
2: fall.
1: Yeah,
2: I was just going
1: to
2: say, yeah.
1: Yeah. Survivor, your in-laws' house.
2: Oh, yeah. There,
1: yeah, there's that.
2: There's that.
1: And America's Got a Lawsuit. There you go.
2: They do. Little surprised that some of those don't exist already,
1: right,
2: to be honest.
1: Exactly.
2: That's funny.
3: It's time for Facts of Dubious Utility with Dimitri and Janelle.
1: Coffee is most effective if consumed between 9:30 a.m. and 11:30 a.m.
2: See, but I think this is for people who are not early morning risers.
1: Normal people.
2: Right. This is like normal people. You get up at normal times of the day.
1: Right. All my coffee is consumed by 9:30 at least. So,
2: exactly. Yeah. I'm generally done by that time also.
1: Exactly.
2: And if I'm not, I'm usually sorry that I consumed after that time.
1: The Chinese census has a 2% margin of error.
2: Okay.
1: That comes out to about 26.7 million people.
2: Oh, my gosh. That is just astonishing.
1: That is crazy. It's a lot of people.
2: China's a really big place, but also they have so many people.
1: Right.
2: A 2% margin of error, and it's 2.7 million people?
1: Yeah, or 26.7 million
2: people. 26.7 million people. Excuse me, I forgot about 19 million.
1: Right.
2: What in the heck?
1: Only 19 million, that's fine.
2: But actually, that's really bad math. It was actually more like 24 million, but okay.
1: Something like that.
2: What in the heck?
1: That's a lot.
2: That is crazy cuckoo banana pants. I'll stay here.
1: In 2016, Mozart sold more CDs than Adele, Drake, and Beyonce combined.
2: In 2016?
1: I feel like we went through at least when I was, 10 years ago, I feel like everyone went through like a weird Mozart phase or something, or classical music phase.
2: We did?
1: I feel like I just remember that.
2: Oh.
1: Yeah. At least people my age.
2: I think I was kind of in the thick of listening to marching band music in those days.
1: Yeah. That's,
2: marching band music,
1: that's true.
2: And like hood rap in the barn.
1: Yeah. There you go. Sounds fun.
2: Oh, wow. No, I was not buying Mozart CDs, but I'll be honest,
1: I was also
2: not buying CDs in 2016.
1: Yeah, same.
2: Here's the other funny part. Did you hear us talk? Did you read about it? Maybe when you were in here, but we were talking about it on the air the other day.
1: Mm-hmm.
2: That CD sales have like skyrocketed.
1: Yeah.
2: It's beating out LP sales now.
1: Yeah, it's a big thing for physical media right now.
2: Physical media.
1: Especially with all the AI stuff going on.
2: Right.
1: People
2: Which
1: want
2: we all
1: physical
2: hate.
1: Media.
2: Yeah. Right.
1: Yeah.
2: Wow, that's really interesting.
1: Yeah.
2: So I was talking to my friend this morning. Her kid's in college, and his college has their own version of AI that have like written or whatever.
1: Oh.
2: It's the one that the students are allowed to use.
1: Right. Huh.
2: So,
1: interesting.
2: Yeah, it was an interesting discussion.
1: Yeah. Well, we'll have to hear more about that, I
2: think.
1: Yeah,
2: yeah.
1: As time goes on.
2: Yes. Yeah, I think so too.
1: The film shoot of Grease.
2: Oh.
1: Went through 100,000 pieces of bubble gum.
2: 100,000?
1: Yeah.
2: Oh my, gross. Where did it all go?
1: Who knows?
2: Wow.
1: Into John Travolta's mouth. There you go.
2: Yuck.
1: It's time for news brought to you by First Southeast Banks of Canton and Harmony and Midwest Concrete.
4: It's time for a look at your local news. Filling in for News Director Darren Swenson, I'm Janelle Halverson. The Monona Police Department has completed an investigation into an assault involving juveniles that occurred on Friday, September 11th, near the football field on the MFL Marmack school grounds in Monona. The investigation began after the department received a report that a juvenile female had been assaulted by multiple male juveniles near the concession stand and pine trees. The victim reported being chased by a group of juveniles before falling to the ground, where she was struck and kicked. She also reported being pushed into nearby trees. Photographs documenting the injuries sustained by the victim were subsequently provided to the Monona Police Department. On September 14th, the Monona Police conducted a follow-up interview at MFL Marmac with individuals involved in or who witnessed the incident. Based on the information gathered during the investigation, officers determined that one male juvenile was responsible for assaulting the female juvenile and causing bodily injury. Other juveniles were present during the incident. However, officers did not obtain sufficient evidence to establish they

0: participated in or assisted with the assault. All juveniles involved in the incident were under 12 years of age. The Monona Police Department consulted with the Clayton County Attorney's Office regarding the incident. Due to the age of the juvenile involved and the circumstances of the offense, the department was advised that juvenile court services would not pursue a juvenile referral. Because all incidents directly involved are juveniles, their identities are withheld. Health officials investigating possible exposures have confirmed two cases of measles in Vernon County. The cases were confirmed through testing at the Wisconsin State Laboratory of Hygiene. Vernon County, in conjunction with the Wisconsin Department of Health Services, are working to identify and directly notify people who may have been exposed to the measles virus. People who are most at risk are those who are not vaccinated or don't know their vaccination status. Measles is a highly contagious, vaccine-preventable disease that can be spread from one person to another person through the air and can stay in the air for 2 hours after a sick person coughs or sneezes. It can cause serious health complications, including pneumonia, brain damage, deafness, and sometimes can be deadly. Symptoms of measles typically appear approximately 10 to 12 days after exposure and include runny nose, high fever, tiredness, cough, red watery eyes or conjunctivitis, a red rash with raised bumps that starts at the hairline and moves to the arms and legs 3 to 5 days after symptoms begin. If you develop symptoms of measles, stay home and call your doctor's office or clinic. The best way to prevent against measles is to get vaccinated with the MMR vaccine, measles, mumps, and rubella. People born before 1957 are considered immune to measles. All other adults without laboratory evidence of immunity should have at least one dose of the MMR vaccine. For more information about this ongoing investigation, you can contact the Wisconsin Department of Health Services website or the Vernon County Health Department at 608-637-5251. With that look at your news, filling in for News Director Darren Swenson, I'm Janelle Halverson.
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4: Slight chance of rain showers and foggy early today, otherwise cloudy skies. High of 74. Mainly cloudy skies. Tonight, lows dip down to about 57. Storms likely tomorrow. Daytime highs approaching 71. Cloudy. I'm meteorologist Carol Foster on 100.5 The Hawk. Right now, 61.

Mosier, 100.5 The Hawk, Take Me to Church 64 in downtown Decorah, and looking for a high of 73 today. That rain should be about done. Maybe just, we have 20% chance yet here before 9 o'clock. Otherwise, we're looking mostly cloudy today. 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It's Caledonia at Triton, 7 o'clock with Greg and Jim Hoshite. On the River, 94.9, 99.1. Walk-On is at Forest City, 7 o'clock with Andy Sayers and Evan O'Neill. KVIK 104.7 has Postville at South Wind, 7 o'clock with Dave Anderson. And then right here on the Hawk, 100.5 tonight, Houston at Spring Grove. I will have that game at 7 o'clock. It's only a few blocks from my house. I might as well be there to call it, right? It's nice when it's close by versus 2 hours away like Faribault was last Friday. Check out the sports schedule at thehawkfm.com.

0: 100.5, The Hawk, Dimitri and Janelle, hello.
1: Hello.
0: It's cloudy, that's what's going to be most of the day, so we'll just have to get over it.
1: Yeah, it sounds like it.
0: Yeah. Oh, well, no just, rain,
1: you know,
0: though,
1: fall so days, it happens that way sometimes. It's okay.
0: Yeah, and I'm starting to notice the trees are kind of changing out in front here, too. And
1: yeah, we've got some color coming.
0: Right, that time of year.
1: Yes, it is.
0: All right.
1: Fall time, here we are.
2: It's the Weird Wild World with Dimitri and Janelle.
0: The Merriam-Webster has announced roughly 1,400 new additions and updates to its dictionary. And we're going to go through all of them right now.
1: Oh, no, my God.
0: We'd be here a while.
1: We'd be here a while, but also, okay, so it's not 1,400 new words. Some of it is
0: updates
1: words that are in there.
0: Yeah.
1: Okay.
0: Capturing shifts in internet culture, AI anxiety, and modern relationships.
1: AI anxiety?
0: Yes. For us. We're anxious. That's what they're talking about.
1: Well, I mean, I hate it. I don't think it's making me anxious. I don't think that's
0: makes
1: what's
0: me
1: making
0: anxious.
1: Me anxious.
0: A lot of things make me anxious. So you could list anything. It probably makes me anxious.
1: Other things are making me anxious.
0: So before you ask me, I don't know what a lot of these mean. Some of them I do.
1: Okay.
0: Cuffing season, which I do know what that is.
1: What's that?
0: It's usually around the time that the holidays come. You're not in a relationship. You want someone to be in a relationship with you before the holidays.
1: That's cuffing?
0: Cuffing season.
1: Like, as in you're cuffing your sleeves? Your cuffed sleeves?
0: Sure. I don't know.
1: Like this.
0: Or you're cuffing someone to you with cuffs. I don't know. But it's called cuffing season.
1: Okay.
0: Yeah.
1: There you go.
0: Looks maxing.
1: What is that?
0: I don't know. Meme coin.
1: So like you've coined a new meme?
0: Maybe.
1: Maybe you made one up?
0: Yeah. Vibe coding. You're coded in a weird vibe. I don't know.
1: Or are you making up vibes, like writing code, like HTML code?
0: Maybe.
1: You know what I mean? Like,
0: yeah.
1: Or putting the vibe in the spot where, you know what I mean? Like when you're coding something, if you're writing computer software, you're putting things in the places where they belong, right?
0: Yeah, maybe.
1: Anyway,
0: I don't know.
1: Vibe coding.
0: Parasocial. Yep.
1: Never heard of her.
0: Yep.
1: She doesn't even go here.
0: Shapewear. No idea.
1: Oh, my God. Well, I can tell you what this is because
0: I suppose
1: it's basically corsets for the 21st century.
0: That sounds right.
1: What is the name? Spanx. It used to be a big one.
0: Okay.
1: S-P-A-N-X.
0: Yep, yep.
1: It was a brand name.
0: Yep.
1: But I think, it's
0: so
1: basically to
0: right.
1: make you look less fat. And lumpy.
0: Yeah, that sounds right.
1: And shape you into what man expects you to look like.
0: Yeah, that sounds right.
1: I'm here for it.
0: So we have superfood.
1: Oh, yeah, we know that. Blueberries.
0: And we've heard this one, yacht rock.
1: Yeah, we have.
0: Yacht
1: Ew.
0: Rock.
1: I am definitely not a fan of the yacht rock.
0: I love it. I don't know.
1: Do you really?
0: It's a certain vibe, and I have to be in a certain mood for
1: it.
0: Right. But I could be.
1: I don't know.
0: Because usually Toto and stuff is thrown in with yacht rock. And
1: okay.
0: Yeah.
1: I mean, Phil Collins. I'm sure I don't hate the whole. But there again, like I'm just not Phil Collins' number one fan.
0: Right.
1: I'm just not.
0: Yeah. I like some of his
1: music.
0: And
1: I'm okay with it.
0: But,
1: I can like someone else.
0: Let's see. Reflecting growing unease around artificial intelligence. Let's see. Uncanny Valley is now officially defined as the unsettling reaction to something that appears almost but not quite human.
1: Uncanny Valley is what we're calling that?
0: Yeah.
1: Because that is a whole thing, right? You see the posters. You see those videos.
0: Is it real? I don't know. Yeah, it's creepy.
1: Because CGI is also so good. I mean, when you're watching movies and stuff prior to, you know, how many of those movies that were taped in front of green screens and then all that stuff. The Hobbit and Lord of the Rings spring to mind.
0: Uh-huh.
1: And, I mean, it looks tremendously realistic.
0: Right. And now it's getting better.
1: And now it's getting better.
0: Yeah. Which, how? But yeah, it's creepy.
1: Yeah, it is. Uncanny Valley.
0: The update follows Merriam-Webster naming slop as its 2025 word of the year.
1: Slop?
0: Which

0: is referring to low quality AI generated digital content. Slop. They call it AI slop.
1: Here. I have not seen that. I haven't seen the term, but here we go.
0: Yep, I see it all
1: I'm
0: over
1: here
0: the
1: for
0: place.
1: It. That's good.
0: People post AI things and be like, AI slop.
1: Yeah, for sure. I like that. I'm on board with that too.
0: All right. Let's go to the next thing.
1: Okay.
0: New Hampshire man has returned what may be the longest overdue library book in Concord Public Library history.
1: Okay.
0: John Hansen brought back an 1894 issue of the Century Illustrated Monthly Magazine.
1: Wow.
0: Which was checked
1: that's
0: out.
1: Amazing. Are you kidding me? That should have been donated to the Historical Society.
0: I don't know. Take
1: it back to the library.
0: Right. It was checked out 132 years ago and never returned.
1: And still someone kept it.
0: Yeah.
1: I mean, that's incredible.
0: That is crazy.
1: Okay, sorry, go ahead.
0: Book sat on his shelf for decades. Hansen says he's unsure how he acquired it. Probably his great-grandfather,
1: right?
0: I don't know. The volume had accumulated a theoretical fine of $12,055.
1: Wow.
0: But of course, libraries waive those nowadays.
1: Right, of course, yeah.
0: Library activist, archivist Jennifer Needham was stunned when Hansen produced the magazine. I was like, oh, it's going to be from like the 80s or 90s, she said. And nope.
1: You were
0: right. Try again. Yeah.
1: Try the
0: 1894. Wow. Library plans to display the magazine in its Concord Room archive.
1: That's very cool.
0: That is very cool. I love it.
1: I love that too.
0: I love
1: that
0: those
1: really
0: stories.
1: That's an incredibly made magazine. I mean, that's
0: right.
1: That stuff gets so frail
0: I know.
1: After a while.
0: It probably still is.
1: Wow.
0: But
1: that's amazing.
0: It's
1: love
0: a weird,
1: it.
0: Wild world.
1: It is.
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6: Slight chance of rain showers and foggy early today. Otherwise, cloudy skies. High of 74. Mainly cloudy skies. Tonight, lows dip down to about 57. Storms likely tomorrow. Daytime highs approaching 71. Cloudy. I'm meteorologist Carol Foster on 100.5 The Hawk. Right now, 61.

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It's Friday Eve. Wonder 0.5 The Hawk. Here we go. 64 in downtown Decorah, Portugal, the man, right now.

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0: Adele. On the Tri-State's Best Variety, 100.5, The Hawk. It was 15 years ago today. 2011, Adele went to number one on the U.S. singles chart with that song, Someone Like You. Time for more of a history lesson today, September 17th. On this date in 1787, the Constitution of the United States was signed by a majority of delegates attending the Constitutional Convention in Philadelphia. 1954, William Golding's The Lord of the Flies is published. 1963, the TV series The Fugitive, starring David Janssen, premieres on ABC. A year later, 1964, Bewitched debuted on ABC. A year after that, 1965, Hogan's Heroes debuted on CBS. 1972, the TV series MASH, based on the popular movie, premiered on CBS, beginning an 11-season run. 1976, NASA unveiled its first space shuttle, the Enterprise, at a California ceremony. 1986, the U.S. Senate confirmed the nomination of William H. Rehnquist to become the 16th Chief Justice of the Supreme Court. On this day in 2000, Dan Marino's number 13 jersey is retired by the Miami Dolphins. 2001, Wall Street trading resumed for the first time since the September 11th terrorist attacks, ending its longest shutdown since the Depression. The Dow Jones lost 684.81 points, its worst ever one-day point drop, but only the 14th worst day in terms of percentage loss. Same date, 2011, Major League Baseball resumed play for the first time since the 9/11 terrorist attacks. Yeah, the games began with teams lined up on the base paths for a moment of silence, followed by the playing of the national anthem, and then God Bless America. And then, of course, we just mentioned in 2011, Adele's Someone Like You went to number one on the U.S. pop charts.
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7: Overcast skies with fog early today, with daytime highs approaching 74. Lows level off around 57. Tonight, mainly cloudy skies expected. Overcast skies. Tomorrow, storms likely. Daytime highs approaching 71. I'm meteorologist Kara Foster on 100.5 The Hawk. Currently, it's

A Wellington Place Assisted Living in Freeport is celebrating Assisted Living Week, and they have an open house tonight from 4 until 6. 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Yeah, shining through the years. 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All week long. We hope to see you there. TLC, Alicia Keys, Coldplay, all coming up this hour. 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

0: 100.5 The Hawk TLC and No Scrubs. Spring Grove Lions football is right here on The Hawk 100.5 tonight. Yeah, they take on Houston. Game time is at 7 o'clock. I will have that game for you right here on 100.5. 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

0: CC Penison, 100.5 The Hawk, 90s to now. Yeah, today's hits and throwbacks all the time right here on 100.5. 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
9: Overcast skies with fog early today with daytime highs approaching 74. Lows level off around 57. Tonight, mainly cloudy skies expected. Overcast skies. Tomorrow, storms likely. Daytime highs approaching 71. I'm meteorologist Kara Foster on 100.5 The Hawk. Currently, it's 61 degrees.
0: Thank you, Kara. That's going to do it for me on this Thursday. Next time you're here for me, it'll be finally Friday, dark and early, 5 o'clock. Joe Casper is in next. Have a fantastic day. Thanks so much for listening to The Hawk and the Dimitri Ellis Morning Show. I got

All right, Ricky Martin re-energizing you there on the Hawk 100.5. Got some Charlie Puth on the way. Pink Panthers and Zara Larsson on the way as well. Dial horn right now. 100.5 the Hawk.

0: 5'8" tower over him.
1: Well, not really.
0: Bruno Mars, he's 5'5", so I'm slightly taller than him. Doesn't happen too often, so I'll brag about that a little bit. All right, news is next. Forecast is on the way. Beyonce, Noah Kahan, Alanis Morissette, Sabrina Carpenter, just to mention a few, all coming up on The Hawk. All right, time for news. Local and regional news on The Hawk is presented by Bluffton Bar and Resort and Reno's Roadhouse.
2: It's time for a look at your local news. Filling in for News Director Darren Swenson, I'm Janelle Halverson. On Tuesday, Northeast Iowa Community Action Corporation will be hosting an open house at their location on Montgomery Street, Decorah. Nicole Greasy, Family Community Impact Director, has the details.
3: It'll be on Tuesday, September 22nd from 4 to 7 p.m. at our corporate office in Decorah, which is across from the fairgrounds at 305 Montgomery Street. We're hoping that the community will join us for a fun evening and an opportunity to learn more about NEICAC and the work happening across our programs and our communities. We assist those living in Northeast Iowa counties of Allamakee, Bremer, Chickasaw, Clayton, Fayette, Howard, and Winnesheek, with programs serving in all stages of life.
2: To find out more about this open house, head over to the Northeast Iowa Community Action website. On Tuesday night at 10:27 p.m., the Decorah Police Department was dispatched to the area of 703 Short Street for the report of a vehicle that had struck a city-owned light pole and fled the scene. The light pole had been completely knocked over and destroyed. A short time later, another report came in of a heavily damaged vehicle in the Pizza Hut parking lot. A Decorah police officer was nearby and contacted 28-year-old Ryan Ortman of Cedar Falls, who was laying down in the parking lot. The officer observed heavy damage to the front end of Ortman's vehicle, including the front passenger side tire missing from the vehicle. Police observed a bottle of liquor on the passenger side of the vehicle that was nearly empty. Ortman was detained and taken by police to the WinMed emergency room for evaluation due to the impact of the collision. After Ortman was discharged from the hospital, police investigated the circumstances of the collision. Ortman was arrested for operating while intoxicated, open container, failure to maintain control, and striking fixtures upon a highway, and was transported and held at the Winnesheek County Jail. The Decorah police were assisted by the Winnesheek County Sheriff's Office, Winnesheek County Dispatch, Don's Towing Service, and citizens for making a fast and accurate description of what they witnessed. With that look at news, filling in for News Director Darren Swenson, I'm Janelle Halverson.
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8: Overcast skies with fog early today with daytime highs approaching 74. Lows level off around 57 tonight, mainly cloudy skies expected. Overcast skies tomorrow, storms likely, daytime highs approaching 71. I'm meteorologist Kara Foster on 100.5 The Hawk. Right now, it's 63 degrees. 100.

Oh, yeah, Beyonce and the Hawk 100.5. Is it Orbiter? No, probably Orbiter, I'm guessing. All right, Noah Kahan right now in the Hawk.

Yes, you can win some money tomorrow. Write down the phrase that pays if you haven't yet. Huge selections of tile and much more at Fashion Floor Center. Yes, that will get you some cash tomorrow. $100.50. By the way, today, 4 until 6, we're getting you signed up for the Passport to Paradise there.

if you're walking outside late at night, I guess that would be sweater weather already. It's neighborhood doing sweater weather from the Hawk. 100.5. All right.

0: That's from The Neighborhood. Yeah, that's called Sweater Weather on The Hawk 100.5. I'm Joe Casper, and this is interesting. For the first time in their history, Japan has a whole bunch of citizens who are 100 years or older, as in 100,000 of them, 100 years or older in Japan. Yeah, impressive. So, I don't know, maybe Americans should stop deep-frying fish and smothering it in tartar sauce and butter. Maybe start to eat it raw, maybe. Nah.
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7: Overcast skies with fog early today, with daytime highs approaching 74. Lows level off around 57. Tonight, mainly cloudy skies expected. Overcast skies tomorrow, storms likely, daytime highs approaching 71. I'm meteorologist Kara Foster on 100.5 The Hawk. Right now, it's 63 degrees.

Yes, it's Gautier and Kimbra right there. You have a chance to get signed up for the Passport to Paradise. This afternoon, 4 to 6, we're going to be at Fashion Floor Center in Decorah. Also, you can sign up at Leisure Time Golf Cars in New Hampton all day Saturday and Sunday if qualified for that tropical trip for two from the Hawk. Here's Harry Styles.

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It's the Hawk. 100.5 Thursday night football we got on the air. 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Right here in the Hawk tonight, Houston, Minnesota at Spring Grove, Minnesota, 7 p.m. kickoff. And tonight on the Hawk, also on our LA Communications YouTube audio stream, it's Caledonia at Triton tonight.

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7: Overcast skies with fog early today with daytime highs approaching 74. Lows level off around 57 tonight, mainly cloudy skies expected. Overcast skies. Tomorrow, storms likely. Daytime highs approaching 71. I'm meteorologist Kara Foster on 100.5 The Hawk. Right now, it's 63 degrees.

Walk the Moon on the Hawk 100.5. All right, looks like a wet start to the weekend, probably. Friday afternoon and definitely Friday night. Good chance of rain. Lingering into Saturday and actually a decent chance of rain all weekend long. Okay. Hopefully you got some backup inside plans that you can do. Here's Tame Impala and Jenny on the Hawk.

Is it lunchtime yet? I'm hungry. Oh, almost, I guess. It's Mary J. Blige with Family Affair. It's on the Hawk 100.5.

0: All right, Mary J. Blige on the Hawk 100.5. Have you seen Spider-Man Brand New Day yet? We saw it at an outdoor theater in Wisconsin. And that has become the top grossing film of all time at the domestic box office, all right? I think it's already spawned a spinoff. It's called Tom Holland Brand New Yacht. the movie has made so much money, it's possible that Zendaya might be able to afford a last name.
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11: Overcast skies with fog early today, with daytime highs approaching 74. Lows level off around 57. Tonight, mainly cloudy skies expected. Overcast skies. Tomorrow, storms likely. Daytime highs approaching 71. I'm meteorologist Kara Foster on 100.5 The Hawk. Right now, it's 63 degrees.

Here comes Sabrina Carpenter. She's done a lot of voice work, actually. She's been on the show Phineas and Ferb. Yeah. Her aunt, actually, is Nancy Cartwright. That's the voice of Bart Simpson. That's her aunt. Yeah, Sabrina right now on the Hawk.

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0: Lunchtime with the Tri-State's best variety from the Hawk 100.5 Panic at the Disco. Natasha Bedingfield on the way. Here's Will I Am and Brittany on the Hawk.
1: Bring the action. When you

0: You are listening to The Hawk 100.5 with Joe Casper. Hope you're doing all right. Thursday lunch hour here. We got news next, forecast on the way. Shakira and Burna Boy next on The Hawk. Local and regional news on The Hawk is presented by Reno's Roadhouse. Also, Torkelson Motors in Elgin and Waukon.
1: It's time for a look at your local news. Filling in for News Director Darren Swenson, I'm Janelle Halverson. On Tuesday, Northeast Iowa Community Action Corporation will be hosting an open house at their location on Montgomery Street, Decorah. Nicole Greasy, Family Community Impact Director, has the details.
2: It'll be on Tuesday, September 22nd from 4 to 7 p.m. at our corporate office in Decorah, which is across from the fairgrounds at 305 Montgomery Street. We're hoping that the community will join us for a fun evening and an opportunity to learn more about NEICAC and the work happening across our programs and our communities. We assist those living in Northeast Iowa counties of Allamakee, Bremer, Chickasaw, Clayton, Fayette, Howard, and Winnesheek with programs serving in all stages of life.
1: To find out more about this open house, head over to the Northeast Iowa Community Action website. On Tuesday night at 10:27 p.m., the Decorah Police Department was dispatched to the area of 703 Short Street for the report of a vehicle that had struck a city-owned light pole and fled the scene. The light pole had been completely knocked over and destroyed. A short time later, another report came in of a heavily damaged vehicle in the Pizza Hut parking lot. A Decorah police officer was nearby and contacted 28-year-old Ryan Ortman of Cedar Falls, who was laying down in the parking lot. The officer observed heavy damage to the front end of Ortman's vehicle, including the front passenger side tire missing from the vehicle. Police observed a bottle of liquor on the passenger side of the vehicle that was nearly empty. Ortman was detained and taken by police to the WinMed emergency room for evaluation due to the impact of the collision. After Ortman was discharged from the hospital, police investigated the circumstances of the collision. Ortman was arrested for operating while intoxicated, open container, failure to maintain control, and striking fixtures upon a highway, and was transported and held at the Winnesheek County Jail. The Decorah police were assisted by the Winnesheek County Sheriff's Office, Winnesheek County Dispatch, Don's Towing Service, and citizens for making a fast and accurate description of what they witnessed. With that look at news, filling in for News Director Darren Swenson, I'm Janelle Halverson.
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7: Chance for showers this afternoon. Otherwise, cloudy skies expected. Daytime highs approaching 74. Lows dip down to about 57 tonight, mainly cloudy skies. Overcast tomorrow, thunderstorms likely. Highs level off around 71. I'm meteorologist Kara Foster on 100.5 The Hawk. Currently 61.
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Yes, free money could be yours tomorrow. $100.50. Here's what you need. Write it down. Got to have it word for word. The phrase that pays. Huge selections of tile and much more at Fashion Floor Center. All right. And make sure you stop on by this afternoon between 4 and 6 as we're getting you signed up. 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

0: Billie Eilish on the Hawk 100.5. Well, to the in the latest blow to the entertainment industry in Los Angeles, American Idol has announced they will be moving production to the Atlanta area. Yeah, that's a big move. Yeah, it's kind of funny. So now even the journey to stardom has a layover in Atlanta.
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9: Chance for showers this afternoon. Otherwise, cloudy skies expected. Daytime highs approaching 74. Lows dip down to about 57 tonight. Mainly cloudy skies. Overcast tomorrow. Thunderstorms likely. Highs level off around 71. I'm meteorologist Carol Foster on 100.5 The Hawk. Currently 61.

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6: Cloudy skies expected this afternoon, with daytime highs approaching 74. Lows dip down to about 57 tonight, partly cloudy skies. Thunderstorms likely tomorrow, daytime highs approaching 67, cloudy skies expected. I'm meteorologist Kara Foster on 100.5 The Hawk. Currently 63.

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1: 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I'll tell you that coming up before 1:45 on 100.5 The Line.

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0: 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And yeah, coming up tomorrow, already it is Friday, $100.50 you could win by knowing this week's phrase that pays. Here it is. 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
8: Cloudy skies expected this afternoon with daytime highs approaching 74. Lows dip down to about 57 tonight, partly cloudy skies. Thunderstorms likely tomorrow, daytime highs approaching 67, cloudy skies expected. I'm meteorologist Kara Foster on 100.5 The Hawk. Currently 63.

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All right, today is Professional House Cleaners Day. And, you know, I was thinking about this a little bit. You know, you're a professional house cleaner. You're out to cleaning other people's houses all day. But then you got to come home and clean your house. Or maybe you just hire a professional house cleaner.

0: 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Just ask Alexa to play 100.5 The High. She will, unless she's, busy with something else. I don't know what. But hey, coming up tomorrow, you could win $100.50 from us if you know the phrase that pays. 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
7: Cloudy skies with a few peaks of sun this afternoon, with daytime highs approaching 74. Lows dip down to about 57 tonight, partly cloudy skies. Storms likely tomorrow, highs level off around 67, overcast skies. I'm meteorologist Kara Foster on 100.5 The Hawk. Currently, it's 64 degrees.
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0: 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It's Postville, Southwind tonight at 7. 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And the LA Communications YouTube channel, got Caledonia at Triton. That game also at 7 tonight. Plus, tomorrow night, too, yeah, more games, just a couple here. 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So, yeah, you can find that schedule as soon as it updates there. 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

104.5, The Hawk, your Thursday night lights forecast for tonight. Upper 50s, mostly cloudy. Showers all day tomorrow, mid-60s. And yeah, very heavy rain tomorrow night. Could see up to 3 inches of accumulation. 100.5, The Hawk.

0: Post Malone on 100.5 The Honk this Sunday. It is potluck and fellowship. 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
9: Cloudy skies with a few peaks of sun this afternoon, with daytime highs approaching 74. Lows dip down to about 57 tonight, partly cloudy skies. Storms likely tomorrow. Highs level off around 67. Overcast skies. I'm meteorologist Kara Foster on 100.5 The Hawk. Currently, it's 64 degrees.

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0: 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Well, you can get signed up at our Passport to Paradise giveaway starting up here at 4 o'clock this afternoon. I'll be at Fashion Floor Center right on Trout Run Road in Decorah. 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Thanks to Sundance Travel and us at 100.5. The Hike got the joke of the day next after the forecast.
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7: Cloudy skies with a few peaks of sun this afternoon, with daytime highs approaching 74. Lows dip down to about 57 tonight, partly cloudy skies. Storms likely tomorrow, highs level off around 67, overcast skies. I'm meteorologist Carol Foster on 100.5 The Hawk. Right now, 66.
0: It is the joke of the day on 100.5 The Hawk. Right, what kind of award does the world's top dentist get? Well, a little plaque. It is the joke of the day on 100.5 The Hawk.

0: Swift, I knew it. I knew you. I knew the phrase that pays the $100.50 from 100.5 The Hawk. That could be you tomorrow. Yeah, here is this week's phrase that pays. 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

97.5, the Hawk High School football on the air tonight. Right here on the Hawk, Houston at Spring Grove, 7 o'clock tonight. Lock on at Forest City is on the river, 7 o'clock tonight. 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

0: It is a beautiful day. It is also somebody's birthday. We'll find out to whose birthday it could be, who's on our birthday club list here on 100.5 The Hawk. All right, Denise Shanks celebrating today. Jackie Kupka. Yeah, she makes very good deviled eggs, by the way. I don't know what she puts in there, those, but every time she brings some around the station, they are very good, and they really don't last too long either. Yeah, good stuff there. Mary Pat Kuhn also celebrating a birthday today. Marcus Harold. Doreen Ellingson, 70 today. Kevin Klein in West Union, 69 years old. Keith Hansen, also Therese Evans. Jesse Spala. Whitney Endera is 10 today, along with Connie Klimish. Garrick Smith. Dave Fondness, Trisha Wilkins celebrating a birthday today, along with Dave Collins, Diane Willem, Jerry Buska. Mickey Walls is 51 today, also celebrating a birthday. Renee Hosting, Walter Langland is 99 years old today, and Connie Klimish, also Tiffany Barnes, all great people celebrating birthdays today. So we'll find out who is on our... we know who's on the birthday club list. We'll find out who our winner is. That's the kind of the second part to this equation here. Who gets going down to the Twisted Gnome in downtown Decorah? Get the name or get the hat. The name's in the hat, nice and stirred up here. And it'll be... Who's it going to be? Looks like a drum roll, please. Whitney Endera. Now, Whitney Endera is 10 today. She wins that Twisted Gnome gift certificate. You can take that down, right, you know, down the street, downtown Decorah, pick up something real good there. You can also, you know, in addition to, you know, the treats they got in downtown Decorah at Twisted Gnome, they also got on the Decorah Vikings and a Crestwood Cadets home game. So something else to keep in mind there. But again, Whitney Endera is our birthday winner today. Birthday club winner on 100.5 The Hawk.
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7: Cloudy skies with a few peaks of sun this afternoon, with daytime highs approaching 74. Lows dip down to about 57 tonight, partly cloudy skies. Storms likely tomorrow, highs level off around 67, overcast skies. I'm meteorologist Kara Foster on 100.5 The Hawk. Right now, 66.

The song of the summer. I don't care who you are. That's that song right there. It's Dominic Fike and Baby Doll on 100.5 The Hawk. Nell hanging out here just for a little while Olaf is off at Fashion Floors. He is going to be out there getting you registered for the Passport to Paradise. We know now heading off to Playa del Carmen. And he'll be there until 6 o'clock. So get out there. Say hi to Olaf. Get signed up in the Passport to Paradise giveaway. It's going to be a great time. Someone going to win that awesome trip out to someplace tropical coming up in January. Hey, and then tune in after 6 o'clock. It's Live Line with Mason. If you haven't caught Live Line with Mason, it's a very fun program. Mason does an awesome job and takes your requests, man. So fun. 85 Live Line, or follow Mason Keltern on all the socials and you can make requests. He takes your requests. Then he plays them on the radio. It's very fun stuff. Thanks for tuning in. This is Nelly and Kelly. Yeah, that's right. On 100.5 The Hawk.

also love that tune. That's Bruno Mars featuring Cardi B. It's Finesse on 100.5 The Hawk. Hey, we have so much football stuff that you need to pay attention. Are your ears ready for this? Okay, so here we go. This is what's happening tonight on your LA communication stations as far as football goes. Postville at South Wind, Dave Anderson calling that game. That's going to be on our sister station, 104.7 KVIK. Okay. The River covering Waukon. Andy Cyrus and Evan O'Neill are traveling to Forest City. That'll be on the River. Tonight, right here on The Hawk, our favorite morning guy, Dimitri Ellis, is going to be covering the Spring Grove Lions. Houston traveling to Spring Grove tonight. And Greg and Jim Hoshite will have coverage for you of the Caledonia football team. That is tonight as well. We've got all this rain expected to come in, so there are some games that are still happening tomorrow. But so far, one of them at least has, or I guess there's two games that we've got left covering tomorrow, and one of them has changed the time. So be paying attention to that, too. On KNEI, we're going to be covering North Fayette Valley. Osage traveling to North Fayette Valley. That game is going to start at 5 o'clock. And still later on, going to try to get ahead of the rain if they can. And then Randy and Ryan traveling to Dubuque. Decorah playing at Western Dubuque. That will be on KVIK 104.7. So tune in tonight. Cheer on the Spring Grove Lions right here. You leave your dial on 100.5.

0: That's Harry Styles. Before that, Bruno Mars. Still coming up this hour, Lady Gaga, the Red Hot Chili Peppers, the Backstreet Boys, and Justin Bieber. And get yourself to Hy-Vee and Decorah tonight. Don't forget, it's steak night. Serving up steaks now until 6 p.m. And then also, they've got Hy-Vee pasta for 99 cents. 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
4: And a good evening to you. Honor with Olaf. We're live at Fashion Floor Center just here on Trowan Road in Decorah. Got our Passport to Paradise giveaway. You can come on out and sign up for that now until 6 o'clock. We actually do have our destination. Just found out that this morning. That's going to be down to Playa del Carmen, which is down kind of near Cancun in Mexico. So yeah, get signed up for that tropical trip for two. Thanks to Sundance Travel. And while you're at Fashion Floor Center, of course, check out, kind of what they got going here on here with their side of things. Tell me a little bit more about that there.
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9: Lows level off around 57 tonight under partly cloudy skies. Storms likely tomorrow. High temperatures reach up to 67. Overcast. Cloudy skies expected tomorrow night. Storms likely. Lows dip down to about 60. I'm meteorologist Carol Foster on 100.5 The Hawk. Currently, it's 66 degrees.

our ops manager's favorite song. Yeah, probably. It's Lady Gaga and Poker Face. Justin Bieber, the Backstreet Boys, Ariana Grande, and this one you gotta crank up. It's the Red Hot Chili Peppers.

0: 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Olaf is there until 6 o'clock. Getting signed up in our Passport to Paradise. 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We're going to Playa del Carmen. 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Not we. You. 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
2: The Hawk is flying high. 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We are here at Fashion Floor Center right on Troutman Road in Decorah. Now until 6 o'clock, getting you signed up for a Passport to Paradise giveaway. A nice tropical trip for two. Thanks to Sundance Travel, and actually just this morning we found out where the destination is going to be. That's going to be down to Playa del Carmen. Yeah, down there in Mexico, kind of near Cancun there, but that'll be taking place right at the end of January. So it's going to be nice and, well, not really nice and cold here, but, you know, it's going to be cold here and probably snowy. It'll be a nice and warm and tropical down there at the resort. So we got that going on now until 6. Also, some other things going on here at Fashion Floor Center. What are we kind of featuring here tonight?
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So it's going to pay somebody cash tomorrow. And it could get you a trip to paradise. That's right. Olaf's out there right now until 6 o'clock getting you signed up in our passport to paradise. Good luck to you.

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7: Lows level off around 57 tonight under partly cloudy skies. Storms likely tomorrow. High temperatures reach up to 67. Overcast. Cloudy skies expected tomorrow night. Storms likely. Lows dip down to about 60. I'm meteorologist Kara Foster on 100.5 The Hawk. Currently, it's 66 degrees.

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1: 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The Hawk.

That's Paramore. Yes, yes, it is fun. It's fun to get to that 5 o'clock hour. 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

0: It's time for a look at your local news. 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Filling in for News Director Darren Swenson, I'm Janelle Halverson. On Tuesday, Northeast Iowa Community Action Corporation will be hosting an open house at their location on Montgomery Street, Decorah. Nicole Greasy, Family Community Impact Director, has the details.
1: It'll be on Tuesday, September 22nd from 4 to 7 p.m. at our corporate office in Decorah, which is across from the fairgrounds at 305 Montgomery Street. We're hoping that the community will join us for a fun evening and an opportunity to learn more about NEICAC and the work happening across our programs and our communities. We assist those living in Northeast Iowa counties of Allamakee, Bremer, Chickasaw, Clayton, Fayette, Howard, and Winnesheek with programs serving in all stages of life.
0: To find out more about this open house, head over to the Northeast Iowa Community Action website. On Tuesday night at 10:27 p.m., the Decorah Police Department was dispatched to the area of 703 Short Street for the report of a vehicle that had struck a city-owned light pole and fled the scene. The light pole had been completely knocked over and destroyed. A short time later, another report came in of a heavily damaged vehicle in the Pizza Hut parking lot. A Decorah police officer was nearby and contacted 28-year-old Ryan Ortman of Cedar Falls, who was laying down in the parking lot. The officer observed heavy damage to the front end of Ortman's vehicle, including the front passenger side tire missing from the vehicle. Police observed a bottle of liquor on the passenger side of the vehicle that was nearly empty. Ortman was detained and taken by police to the WinMed emergency room for evaluation due to the impact of the collision. After Ortman was discharged from the hospital, police investigated the circumstances of the collision. Ortman was arrested for operating while intoxicated, open container, failure to maintain control, and striking fixtures upon a highway, and was transported and held at the Winnesheek County Jail. The Decorah police were assisted by the Winnesheek County Sheriff's Office, Winnesheek County Dispatch, Don's Towing Service, and citizens for making a fast and accurate description of what they witnessed. With that look at news, filling in for News Director Darren Swenson, I'm Janelle Halverson.
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4: 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This is the closing market report for Thursday, September 17th. The Dow Jones Industrial Average was up 316 points today, closing at 51,778. The S&P 500 was up 86 points today, closing at 7,638. And the NASDAQ was up 440 points today, closing at 26,418. The following are some stocks of local interest. Lion Energy was up 53 cents per share, closing at $66.64. Donaldson's was down 28 cents per share, closing at $86.05. Marriott was down 97 cents per share, closing at $334 even. Pepsi was down 68 cents per share, closing at $133.66. Stanley Black & Decker was up 7 cents per share, closing at $89.12. UPS was up $1.40 per share, closing at $100.17. And Walmart was down 71 cents per share, closing at $106.79. 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
7: Lows level off around 57 tonight under partly cloudy skies. Storms likely tomorrow. High temperatures reach up to 67. Overcast. Cloudy skies expected tomorrow night. Storms likely. Lows dip down to about 60. I'm meteorologist Kara Foster on 100.5 The Hawk. Currently, it's 66 degrees. 100.5 The Hawk
8: 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Thanks to Sundance Travel, that trip taking place at the end of January, coming up here in 2027. Just found out the destination this morning, actually. That's going to be down to Playa del Carmen. Nice resort down there. While you're here at Fashion Floor Center, check out some of the great things they got going on right now. Tell me a little bit more about that there.
9: Yeah, sure. Well, stop on down. We got some popcorn here, got some cookies, we got some punch, some juice. We got a Terry and a Sharon, so you got to introduce yourselves to them. So come down and grab some of that. 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

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Houston traveling to Spring Grove. 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Plus, we've got other ball games on the air tonight on our other stations here on your LA communication stations. Postville at South Winneshiek. Dave Anderson, also fabulous play-by-play guy. 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Andy Sires and Evan O'Neill are heading west tonight, covering that Waukon football game. They are playing at Forest City. That game will be on the river. That's 94.9 and 99.1. And then the Hoschite boys covering the Caledonia game. They are at Triton tonight, 7 p.m., and that's on our LA Communications YouTube audio stream. It's Thursday night football because crazy bananas, rain, and football don't always mix. So that's what's in the forecast for tomorrow. So we've got football on the air for you tonight. So we got you covered here at your LA communication stations.

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0: stands at the top of the stairs. Palms are sweaty. But he knows what needs to be done. Transmitters on. It's time. It's time. Time. Time. This is his moment. And the people will cheer. Liveline is on.
1: Welcome in. I was trying to go out for dinner tonight, but the place had a sign on the door that said, "Sorry, we are closed due to short staff." And that seems totally unfair. I know the manager personally, and he's only 5'3".

0: The Hawk. Hello, Live Line. What do you want to hear?
1: I'm wondering if you could play Stomper, Home Wrecker.
0: Yeah. What do you like so much about that song?
1: I don't know. It just kind of pumps me up a little.
0: Are you a big fan of him in general or just this?
1: Yeah, no, him as well. Back to Friends.
0: I heard that he's part of the new thing called Blue Dot Fever because of the concert prices, the fact that nobody has any money. I guess he's got a bunch of unsold seats. There's people going to see him in, like, the front 20 rows for, like,
1: $60. Oh, really?
0: Yeah, so you can scoop some up too and bring a friend or two or three. Bring the whole family and your dog.
1: Might as well.
0: What's your name? Where are you calling from?
1: Jade from Columbus.
0: Columbus, Indiana. Great. Thanks for calling Live Line, Jade.
1: Thanks. Thank you.

0: 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We want to know if you remember. Who sings it? Call and win.
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0: Not quite.
1: Kobe Kalay.
2: That's right.
0: That's all right. Kobe Kalay, you're the winner. Who's
1: there
0: this?
1: There you go. Kaylee.
0: Kaylee. Kobe?
1: Yes.
0: Kobe. Kaylee Kobe Kalay.
1: Oh, yeah. My name is Kaylee.
0: Kobe.
1: No, Kaylee.
0: Kaylee Kobe?
1: No.
0: What's your last name?
1: Just start with a K. It's Cruz.
0: Kaylee Cruz. Kaylee Cruz for Kobe Kalay. Where are you calling from?
1: I sang a song for the talent show in like fourth grade.
0: Oh, wow. What city and state are you in?
1: College Station, Texas.
0: College Station, Kobe Kalay, Kaylee Cruz.
1: Yes, sir.
0: Or is it Kaylee?
1: It's Kaylee.
0: Kaylee. All right, cool. Too many names to remember. We're going to send you a fabulous Live Line trophy. Hang on so we can get your address.
1: Thank you.
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1: Hello, Lideline. What do you want to hear?
2: Hey, could I hear The Hills by The Weeknd?
0: The Hills, The Weeknd, The Throwbacks, yes. Who's this?
2: Ethan.
0: Ethan, where are you calling from?
2: Frazee, Minnesota.
0: And how crazy is it in Frazee tonight?
2: Oh, not that much. Not much going on. Just heading back from work.
0: Oh, okay. What do you do for work?
2: Construction.
0: What project are you doing right now?
2: A big house.
0: How much is it going to cost?
2: Probably $500,000.
0: Wow. Any idea who's going to live there? You don't have to tell us, but...
2: I don't know. I don't know who it is.
0: Oh, okay. Somebody with a lot of money.
2: Apparently, yeah.
0: Somebody who doesn't work in radio.
2: Probably.
0: All right, man. Well, here's your song. Thanks for calling Liveline, Ethan.
2: Yeah.

0: it's Zara Larson on Liveline with Mason, and we've got the best music because you choose it. Call us right now and get on the air at 85 Liveline.
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0: Live line. What do you want to hear?
1: Hi, Mason.
0: What's your name?
1: What's up, dude? My name's Tristan. Could you play with the Lumineers and Ho Hey?
0: Yeah, absolutely. 2012. Where are you calling from?
1: Georgia. Atlanta, Georgia.
0: Sounds like something that you'd hear at the end of summer.
1: Mm-hmm. I didn't understand why, like, 3 years ago, why they named it, but I understand now.
0: Oh, why? I don't even know.
1: Oh, you don't know why?
0: No.
1: Oh, my gosh, dude. I need to enlighten you.
0: Yeah. So tell me.
1: All right, so you know what a hoe is, right?
0: Yeah.
1: Yeah, you don't want to be singing hey ho.
0: Hey ho. But why do they call it ho hey? Well, like, what does that mean?
1: You know, actually, I'll do a rain check.
0: That's what I thought. All right, well, thanks for calling Lifeline.
1: Yep, thanks, Mason. Bye.

0: What do you want to hear?
1: Can I hear "I Just Can't Get Enough" by the Black Eyed Peas?
2: Wow, yeah. We said Throwback Thursday, and everybody's calling for really good ones tonight. How'd you think of that song?
1: I was listening to it earlier on 103.3 while I was at my grandmother's house.
2: Ah, well, thank you for sharing it with all of us now. It's such a great song. What's your name? Where are you from?
1: I am John, and I am from Clay County, Alabama.
2: This was the Black Eyed Peas' last hit with Fergie, 2011. Thanks for calling Lifeline, John.
1: All right, you too.

0: This is Lifeline. My name's Mason. Thank you for being here tonight. Summer's not officially over yet. We've got until the 22nd to really live it up. And even after that, you know, with global warming, it's still nice and cozy outside. Go out and make the most of it. What are you doing? Where are you going? Who are you with? What song should we play for everybody right now? We've got the phones open for you. No busy signals, I promise, because this is a live show. I'm seriously sitting here in the basement of my house. For real. We push the buttons, we play the songs, and we talk to you right now. 85-LIVELINE's the number. Give us a call. Shoot us a text if you're shy. 85-LIVELINE. We're waiting.
1: LIVELINE. It's live. There's only one.
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6: Lows level off around 57 tonight under partly cloudy skies. Storms likely tomorrow. High temperatures reach up to 67. Overcast. Cloudy skies expected tomorrow night. Storms likely. Lows dip down to about 60. I'm meteorologist Carol Foster on 100.5 The Hawk. Currently, it's 66 degrees.

0: Hello, Liveline. What do you want to hear?
1: Levitating by Dua Lipa.
0: Oh, yeah. Do you want the nice Liveline KUU remix or just the original?
1: The one you suggest.
0: Okay. Yeah, we'll do the remix. It's like a classic around here. In fact, we get more requests for that than the original.
1: Good morning, Mason. How are you?
0: Oh, I'm doing well. This sounds like Al from Australia.
1: Yes. Big shout out. The match is about to start in 10 minutes.
0: Oh.
1: My hometown.
0: Yeah?
1: Yeah. Beautiful, sunny, spring weather, unlike Melbourne, which is normally grey and overcast.
0: Yeah.
1: So everything's going for the game. I don't know whether you support them, but it's a big deal for Melbourne.
0: Well, in North America right now, we still got summer, and we're just about to kick off fall in about 2 weeks.
1: Yeah. Anyway, you enjoy, and have a great day.
0: Yeah, you too, and thanks for calling Liveline. Enjoy the spiders.
1: Will do.
0: Bye.

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0: Hawk. Lideline, hi, what do you want to hear?
1: Hey, I don't know if y'all are like live right now, but could y'all play Super Bass by Nicki Minaj?
0: Yeah, we can play that. What's your name? Where are you from?
1: I'm Skylar, and I'm from Columbus, Georgia.
0: What are you doing tonight?
1: Coming back from my friend's softball game.
0: Yeah.
1: And I went to go watch her because me and her switched schools, and I just wanted to go see her, and I'm on my way home right now.
0: Was it pretty good getting to catch up with her?
1: Yeah, it was really great. They won the game, and everything went good.
0: Congratulations. Well, let's play the song, okay? Thanks for calling, Lifeline. Have a great rest of your night. We appreciate it so much.

Good evening and welcome to Blaine Unsgard Memorial Field in Spring Grove. And we are just about ready to set. And here we go. The kickoff is going to be taken at the 10-yard line by Houston. He's across the 25 down to the 30-yard line before he's taken down. And that is how this game will get started. Houston coming into today's game 0-2, Spring Grove 1-1, as we welcome you to Blaine Unsgard Memorial Field in Spring Grove, Minnesota. My name is Dimitri Ellis. I'm the Hawk.